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0: Favorite bands of all time, The Fray on East Coast Radio. It formed back in 2002 by two schoolmates, Isaac Slade and Joe King. It's right here on East Coast Radio. It's the early breakfast on a Tuesday with me, Session Mudaliar, hanging out on Youth Day 2026. Hope you're well. Hope you rested, or hope you're just taking it nice and easy. Maybe not at the office this morning because it is a public holiday. Perhaps you took a day extra as well, making it an extra long weekend. Many people did on Monday, especially after the 99th Comrades Marathon. So many people had the uprun and I guess needed a day of rest, relaxation and composure. Well, nothing wrong with that. Coming up in the next 15 minutes or so, we'll find out what the weather holds in store for you this Youth Day. Got music on the way from Selena Gomez, some Loisa, and a classic from 1998, Alanis Morissette. Remember that song, Ironic? All coming up.
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0: Alanis Morissette on East Coast Radio. This is called Ironic. Edging closer to 4:45 on your Tuesday public holiday, the 16th day of May. May, correction. 16th day of June 2026. Music all the way from Ed Sheeran, Olivia Dean and Nelly. And I've got your WTT on the way just before 5 o'clock from the Kings of Tomorrow. What the Truck, dedicated to everybody on the roads right now. And I always mention people that are, you know, entering the province, maybe leaving the province right now, carrying goods and services. And today I just went past a fuel tanker. And how essential is a fuel tanker, right? If it wasn't for that guy that's delivering the fuel across the country, you and I wouldn't be able to start up if you do have a vehicle. So, big shout out to everybody on the road. Some Kings of Tomorrow on the way for you. Coming up in the next minute, we'll find out what the weather holds in store for you today.
1: 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Danny Gaselli.
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3: 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I'm a team leader in billing and administration, but I actually studied advertising and marketing. 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I got the eye
1: of the tiger. Danny Gaselli, turning office drama into office comedy. 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
0: All right, what does Mother Nature have in store for you today? If you are perhaps going into the office today, maybe you're an essential worker, or maybe you need to get some things done. Well, let's see what you need to pull out your wardrobe. Durban, 17 up to high of just 19 with a 30% chance of rain later today. Escort, 8 up to 18. Giant's Castle, 8:17. Ikopo, starting the day at 11, going up to 16. Kokstad, 7:16. Ladysmith, 10 up to 21. Margate, 17:18. Moy River, 9 right now, up to 18 by lunchtime. Newcastle, 7. Sunny conditions out there, up to 19. The capital city, a 10% chance of rain, 12 up to 20. Port Jepson, 17:19. Richards Bay, a 30% chance of rain, 20 up to 23. St. Lucia, 20 up to 22. Alindi, 14:21. Underberg, 7 up to a mild 16. And Freight, with a 10% chance of a drizzle, 11 going up to high of 20.
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0: Nelly and Kelly Rowland on East Coast Radio. This is called Dilemma. Edging closer to 5 o'clock on your Tuesday morning on the early breakfast. Thank you so much for joining me. It's Shane Mudley, our hangout until 6 o'clock. Now it's getting really crazy. A massive 14,000 rands up for grabs into your Hollywood Bets account, courtesy of Darmol's Quick Quiz. Coming your way at 7:12 this morning. If you don't know how to enter, if you don't know how to play, I'll give you all the details you need in the next 15 minutes. Some Akon, Rosé and Harry Styles on the way for you.
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0: still hits hard, doesn't it? 23 years later, 50 Cent on East Coast Radio. It's called In the Club. Welcome to the early breakfast. Not so much the club. Maybe you're still tucked up nice and warm in bed with a blankie and a hot water bottle. Or maybe the heat is going in the background. Well, nothing wrong with that, especially because it's a public holiday. 16th of June, Youth Day here in South Africa, and commemorating 50 years of Youth Day and the struggle for freedom and for equality in our society. And it's a day that we all should respect and obviously recognize as well. Hey, listen, coming up on East Coast Breakfast this morning, a whole host of voices coming through because we, in celebration of Youth Day this month, quite a number of guests feature on the show between 6 and 9 this morning, so you don't want to miss it. But coming up at around 7:10 this morning, oh man.
1: Darren Moore's Quick Quiz.
0: It's worth 14,000 rands today, courtesy of Hollywood Bets, and you could win that 14 grand in your Hollywood Bets account in Darren Moore's Quick Quiz this morning. If you haven't entered yet, all you got to do is WhatsApp the word quiz to 061-792-9495, and your chance to answer 5 questions correctly in under 30 seconds, and you win the moolah. It's as easy as that. And don't forget, if you've got your Hollywood Bets Durban July tickets already, purchase them already because they're running out quite fast, I might add. You answer an extra question on Friday morning and you stand in line to win 2,500 rand. So WhatsApp the word quiz right now. Don't forget, because you will forget. Do it now, because you've got your phone with you right now, I know. So to quiz, to 061-792-9495. And you could be playing today, 7:12, winning some cash in your account, courtesy of Hollywood Bets, on a youth day, Tuesday. Yeah, nothing wrong with that, right? Music on the way from Maroon 5, some Brandy, your human alarm clock as well. He's up and going, despite it being a public holiday, and despite so many people just resting today after maybe an extra long weekend. It's coming up at around 5:30.
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0: It's 5:30 on East Coast Radio. This is Brandy. What about us? You and I, nice to have you alongside, wherever you might be, in the magic province of KwaZulu-Natal. I'm Session Mudaliar. We do this weekday mornings, 4 to 6. It's called The Early Breakfast. And public holiday it is, Tuesday, 16th day of June. We'll catch up on what Mother Nature has to offer you weather-wise. If you are going out and about today, maybe you're going to visit friends and family, or maybe you're just chilling at home, having a braai, or perhaps just celebrating your youth. I think you're never too old to celebrate your youth, right? Or perhaps you're on your way to the office, and somebody that may need to go to the office this morning that's still fast asleep in your household. Well, don't worry. We got the human alarm clock to wake them up. Yeah, it's youth day. The guy still woke up to wake you up as well. Ah, it's quite sweet, man. Quite kind. Here we go.
1: Calling all the youth. Calling all the youth, all the youth. Silubu shabi tu, oh silubu shabi tu, silubu shabi tu. Youth day namhlanje. Happy, happy, happy, happy youth day to you. Happy youth day. Happy youth day, guys.
0: Happy youth day as well to the human alarm clock this morning. And he woke you up. Well, it's time to rise and shine. I've got music from you, for you from Taylor Swift and classic Usher on the way. Brand new from Justin Bieber in the next 2 minutes.
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4: We are turning your WhatsApp group chats into songs. So for that, we've received some screenshots. 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

0: This is Usher on East Coast Radio. Caught up 5:45 on the early breakfast Tuesday morning. Got a WhatsApp from Jamie. He said, hey, good morning, sir. It's Jamie Govender from Brackenham out in Richards Bay, the North Coast. Yeah. And today's Tupac Shakur's birthday. Would have been 55 on the 16th of June, born in 1971. Hey, it's coming up just before 6 o'clock and before we wrap up the show this morning. So, yeah, some music from Tupac, celebrating the life of Tupac. Unfortunately, passing away back in 1997, if memory serves me correctly. Let's find out what's happening weather-wise and what you need to pull out the closet this public holiday. Ute Day, 16th day of June 2026, already halfway through June this year and practically halfway through the year as well. Let's start with Durban, a 30% chance of a drizzle, 17 up to high of 21 by lunchtime, and expect that rain later on in the afternoon, early evening. Escort, 9 going up to high of just 18. Giant's Castle, 8:17. Ikopo, 11 start to your day, up to a high of 16. Cockstadt, 7:16. Ladysmith, 10 up to 21, partly cloudy and sunny conditions. Margate down the south coast, 17 up to 19. Moy River, 9 up to 18. Lots of sunshine expected out in Newcastle, 7 up to 19. The capital city is fine with a 10% chance of rain, 12 up to a high of 19 by lunchtime. Port Shepstone, 17, 20. Richards Bay up the north coast, 30% chance of rain, 20 up to 22. St. Lucia, 20 up to 23. Olindi, 14, 21. Underberg, 7 up to 16. Ooh, it's cold. And Fred, 11 going up to high of 20 this Tuesday.
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0: This is Tupac on East Coast Radio and Changes, wrapping up the early breakfast Tuesday morning, the 16th day of June. It would have been Tupac's birthday today, born back in 1971. Wrapping up, and we'll catch up, you and I, together for a normal show tomorrow between 4 and 6, where we have your traffic reports as well. And if you are on the roads today, hope you're going to be driving safely and keep a safe following distance in front of you. East Coast Breakfast next, celebrating Everything Youth Day between 6 and 9. Bye-bye.
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2: This Youth Day, we're asking a very important question. Are the youth of KZN feeling hopeful, inspired, or are they disconnected ahead of the municipal elections happening in November? This Youth Day, I find out from two influential youth what their thoughts are. I sit down with Okuhle Gwala, who is a skills development facilitator for the Umngeni Unemployment Graduates Forum, as well as Nosipho Memela, who is a peer educator empowering students through the HIV and AIDS Support Unit and is a coordinator of the Women of Worth Movement Society.
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0: It is 6:13. It is Tuesday, the 16th of June. If you managed to get the day off, you are clever. And if you didn't, then you are committed. There is no dark side or downside or negative side to this. We have all figured it out one way or another on this day. The day where we commemorate Youth Day in South Africa. This year is the 50th anniversary of the 1976 June student uprising. And this year's Youth Day is meant to be a decisive year of action for youth. Good morning.
1: Hi, good morning.
0: Good morning.
1: It's about time, year of action for the youth. I like that.
0: And also it's serendipitous how this happens because Sky Shabalala is away. And while he's away, we have the very youthful Fayida Crouch.
1: Thank you. Is true.
0: Who is with, so she represents the youths. With us today. Hi, Fayida.
2: Hi.
1: What do you think of this year's Youth Day theme? It's called Resets at 50 because it's obviously 50 years the future calls.
2: I think it's the right time.
1: Oh, okay.
2: I think it's the right time to reset, especially with everything we've seen over the past 10 years with youngsters. I mean, all those years ago, we saw what students have done for education and for the nation, and we've seen it again through the last 10 years with education as well. So,
1: Okay. That's interesting from the youth.
0: That is the youths. They have a way.
1: Yes.
0: I'm just so glad, Fayida, that you got through that without saying clock it or queen or diva or all
1: Thank
0: of those.
1: Thank you for that.
2: I held back.
1: Although clock it. So well done.
2: Thank you. I held very strongly back. Yeah.
0: I'm looking forward to the youth's reset.
1: Yeah, the whole morning we've got really cool, youthful, young people that are going to be joining us in the studio. So it's going to be a real treat this morning. You don't want to miss it.
0: I'm looking forward to this. We have two young men who have changed their own lives. Carmen, you'll remember that East Coast Radio made a significant contribution to our Department of Social Development.
1: Yes.
0: With that skills development program. And we found many, many young boys and girls, but there were two that just rose to the top. Shaheel and Msisi. And then you remember we did a little search and we got them gainfully employed with Southern Sun.
1: Yes, they had internships,
0: right? There was an internship. Yes. Recently, that internship has been turned into a full-time prematurely as well.
1: Fully employed youth.
0: It was like they didn't even wait the whole 6 months. They were like, yeah, take this contract. They are the shining light of a skill development program through the Department of Social Development. They are leaders amongst a community of people that had lost hope. And I believe I see them.
1: They are in the building. They are even able to wake up this early and come to East Coast Radio. So that's amazing.
0: I didn't think that was even possible. Look at that.
1: We'll find out about their lives. I have so many burning questions for them because now they're officially employed.
0: Yes.
1: Yeah. So that's what I'd like.
0: So we're
1: going to
0: be meeting up with them. One of them, by the way, today has an appointment with the Premier. I might have said too much.
1: I see.
0: But
1: he's very well dressed. Good morning, Msisi and Shaheel.
0: Good morning, guys.
3: Morning,
1: you look great.
3: Guys. Thank you.
1: Hey?
3: Thank you. Rise
1: look
3: and
1: at your
3: grind.
1: Suit. Both
3: Rise
1: of you. Morning.
0: Hey. So you missed our intro. We were talking about the youths and the theme for this year, 50 years after 1976, the youth uprising.
3: It's the anniversary.
0: And it's about reset. Shaheel, tell me about the word reset in your head about South Africa, how the youth are that's the theme for this year's Youth Day. How does that resonate with you?
4: So it's been a long time. Mm. It's been a long time coming. I think at the moment, the youth now need to take in charge.
0: Mm-hmm.
4: They need to stand strong, stand together. That's what the future of South Africa really needs at this moment.
3: 100%. I'd just like to add on that point that Shaheel said. This is literally us taking the baton. We're picking up the gauntlet.
0: Mm-hmm.
3: As the youth, it's literally up to us now to carry us into the next phase of what our country needs to be.
0: There we go.
1: Many more questions.
0: We have many more questions. You guys are looking smart. They're in the room with us.
3: Thank you.
0: We will continue.
1: Mm. On the way, I'm going to give you some entertainment information. Maybe the youth can help me and give me their opinion.
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0: 21 minutes after 6, Tuesday morning, 16th of June here on Youth Day here in South Africa. It is one of those days. It's a very special day. It could be one of the most important days in South Africa. And I feel it's incorrect to say Happy Youth Day. I think it's a commemorative day.
1: Yeah, we commemorate Youth Day.
0: So well observed this Youth Day. Right now it is the time of the show. From red carpets to rumor mills, if it's trending, talking or totally outrageous, Carmen Ready has got it covered.
1: Very excited about this one. Double two-time Grammy-winning R&B artist Kehlani, or in South Africa we like to call her Kehlani because that's how her name is spelled, so that's what we will call her. Yeah. She is coming to South Africa again.
0: No.
1: She obviously loved it.
0: Wow.
1: Yeah, no, they love it. Fahida's very excited, I know.
2: The youths love it, yeah.
0: Will there be a commodity ticket fairy for that?
2: Please.
1: Ooh, yeah,
0: please.
1: Maybe.
0: Please.
1: T's and C's apply. Internal staff can't qualify for tickets.
0: Yes, youthful Fahida. Just take a seat.
1: And plus, you're going to have to travel to Pretoria or Cape Town in December. So yeah, she's going to have a R&B artist, Destin Conrad, that's going to be her supporting act, but she'll be in South Africa in December, so it'll be sold out again. Apparently she's phenomenal live, like she's really, really good live, so okay. Very exciting for that one. And as you know, today is Youth Day, and you might remember the movie of Sarafina.
0: Yes,
1: depicted Youth Day, all part of the festivities, and the crew, the original cast, will be reuniting. They will be doing a 56-minute performance as part of the Market Theatre's 50th birthday celebrations. So they will come, Baby Cele, Dumisani, Dlamini, Nhlanhla Ngema, and several other cast members will get together and they will put on a performance. So this film was made in 1992, directed by Del Ruert, and starred Whoopi Goldberg and the phenomenal Lalete Khumalo, who's still a, you could call her like an East Coast radio friend.
0: She's a friend of ours now.
1: Yeah, she is definitely a friend of ours.
0: We're all this close to having a room named after
1: her. So we should actually. Yeah. So very exciting for excited for that one. Maybe we'll see it being filmed and put on TV. That would be great.
0: Nice, yeah.
1: And then this one is so interesting. So Tyra Banks, she was a former American supermodel. She was the girl at a time. She broke barriers. She was one of the first non-white supermodels that made it really big. It was her, Naomi Campbell. And over the years, we have seen and we've heard recounts from people about how mean she is and how nasty she is. Even her best friend, Jay, that was in her show, America's Next Top Model. By the way, he's South African.
0: Yeah.
1: We didn't know this until the documentary. So there was a documentary that Netflix released, and they spoke to some of the girls, and they spoke about how basically they took advantage of these young girls that try to make it in the industry. And turns out when you actually entered America's Next Top Model, you landed up getting no recognition in the industry. So people didn't use you for shows and for modeling because you had the stigma of the show. So you're not a real model, you won on a reality show. So all the girls felt they were disadvantaged because of that. They should have rather just tried to get into the industry themselves. And then all the stories about Tyra continue to happen. Now she's suing them, even though she was in the documentary talking about the show and herself. So she's suing them for defamation, which is great. I suppose she's not working anymore and her reputation is torn to shreds, so maybe she just wants money for it now. So we'll see what happens with that one. But yeah, she turned out not to be a very nice person.
0: Not nice.
1: Just saying.
0: Well,
1: horrible.
0: I wonder. I don't think it'll make a dent on streaming numbers at all for any of these reality shows. People love them. You love them.
1: Yes.
0: Yeah. And the youth of today, they've updated our famous old expressions. Nowadays, it's I came, I saw, I binge watched.
1: I love that.
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0: I'm quickly going to use a tennis term, Carmen. You know when somebody breaks someone else's serve? In tennis, you say it's not a break until you hold.
1: Yes.
0: I think our two young gentlemen that have joined us today embody that. Because, yes, they got a break, but then they held. And then they extended all on their own. And one of them is going to be speaking with the premier of our province today.
1: Okay.
0: From a maybe in a youth development program to a speaker amongst leaders. Isn't that amazing?
1: That is amazing.
0: That is what's happening today. That is what makes me get up early on a public holiday called Youth Day and come and join you all this morning. So we're going to speak to these inspirational young men coming up.
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12: With the 2026 FIFA World Cup taking place, many supporters in Europe and Africa will be forced to watch some matches at odd hours, some during work time. According to the UKG Workforce Institute, whose findings were reported by Reuters, employers could lose billions of dollars in productivity as workers adjust schedules, take extended breaks, or follow matches during working hours. The survey estimated that World Cup-related disruptions could cost employers more than $17 billion globally. 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

0: Good morning to you from the sports team. Let's kick off with football in the FIFA World Cup this morning. An own goal in the second half by Egypt's Mohamed Hani spoiled their lead against Belgium to draw 1-1 in their World Cup opener last night. Imam Mashour opened up the scoring to stun the Belgians in the first half. Belgian captain Yuri Tielemans believes his team could have done better.
1: Yeah, that was the plan, and we tried to block their transition game, which in some moments they came through it. They had some chances in transition, but we know we can do better.
0: Cape Verde goalkeeper Vazinha made 7 saves to help his side hold 2010 World Cup winners Spain to a goalless draw last night. Iran have opened up their World Cup campaign with a 2-2 draw against New Zealand. Came from behind twice with Mohamed Mohebi's goal in the 64th minute, earning them 1 point. And then in some cricket, England will hope to grab another win when they play Ireland at the T20 Women's World Cup in Southampton this evening. It'll be familiar surroundings for Lauren Bell, who plays her club cricket for Hampshire and Southern Brave. She can't wait to represent her country on home turf.
2: Obviously, I've grown up playing my professional cricket here, so it's one of the best things about a home World Cup is getting to play at your home ground where I guess you've made all your professional memories. So, I think it's going to be really special.
0: First ball to the England-Ireland clash is at 7:30. New Zealand will open up the day's action when they take on Sri Lanka at 3:30. And then ending with cycling news, world champion today Pogacar gets one final tune-up before chasing a record-equaling 5th Tour de France crown when he makes his debut at the Tour of Switzerland this week. Now, the Slovenian superstar heads into the 5-day race as the overwhelming favourite. The focus less on whether he can win and more on just how sharp he looks ahead of cycling's big

0: showdown next month. Tour of Switzerland will begin tomorrow, with Tour de France set to start on the 4th of July. Right, that's it for now for the East Coast Radio Sports team. I'm Faida Crouch.
1: Breakfast. It is Tuesday, the 16th of June. This day, the day where we commemorate Youth Day in South Africa. This year is the 50th anniversary of the 1976 June student uprising. And this year's Youth Day is meant to be a decisive year of action for youth. If you manage to get the day off, you are clever. And if you didn't, then you are committed.
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0: It's 18 minutes away from 7 o'clock, Tuesday morning, 16th of June, here on East Coast Radio in South Africa. We're marking Youth Day today. We're shining the spotlight on young people. Throughout the entire show, we're going to have young people come and go. And we have a pair with us who were transformed through the KZN Youth Social Development Program, pioneered by East Coast Radio and the Department of Social Development. And they're in the room.
1: Yeah, we've got Shaheel and Mzizi, and they've joined us. They completed the program. So it was today a year ago. They're back to share their lives. I have so many questions.
0: So guys, it was just over a year ago. You were you're at wit's end. Unemployment was a distant dream. It wasn't a possibility. You put your hand up, volunteered to be a part of the youth development program. And from there, you know, Mzizi, I remember specifically with you when you had a turnaround moment and you decided, hang on a second, I can't wait to be handed leadership. I have to wrangle leadership. And here you are, gainfully employed for a year. You guys are like, you're employed now. You guys have jobs, you adults. What's that like?
2: It's been amazing. First and foremost, just the opportunity, you know, that Mrs. Croft afforded to us for joining the group. And it's just been amazing, guys. We've learned so much. We've grown so much in the year. And a lot has happened, you know. A lot has happened.
0: I know Shaheel has grown quite a bit.
1: Shame, not that much. He was thin and now he's not so thin.
3: I'm just trying to suck it in.
1: No, he Listen, Darren's the last one and your weight. But I want to ask you guys something. What is the one thing in the workplace that you've learned in this year that you didn't expect or that nobody warned you about?
3: That's a good one.
0: Guys, you know you can talk freely. You have work contracts. Yeah. We know Sam.
2: Okay,
0: she's great.
2: Can
0: she's
2: I go first? Yeah, go. So just the fact that every department in the hotel is so integrated. Like when we got to where we work, we thought we were just going to be sorting out maintenance. Turns out we're going to be working with guest relations, with housekeeping,
1: Really?
2: So it all works hand in hand. So as much as we're in maintenance, there's so much that we've learned over this past year that has to do with other departments and other types of work. Even things like OMS, which is like your checklist and stuff like that. It's not just what we went in for initially, you know? So it's very broad. There's a lot of stuff that we've learned over the year.
1: Wow.
0: So if anyone's just tuned in, Mzizi and Shaheel were employed by Sam Croft from the Southern Sun Group, who heard them on the show and were like, amazing. I want those two young gentlemen. And they also learned the hard way, like you and me, Carmen. Like the contract says this is what your job is, but it's
1: Okay. Do you come across like rude guests? How do you deal with them?
3: So we've had a lot of rude guests.
1: Don't lie, really?
3: A lot. But remember, guests are always right. So we have to deal with the situation, make them comfortable. We have to show them that you're coming to Ilangeni Maharani Hotel, you're getting the best stay. Okay. It doesn't matter the situation, we have to make the best out of it.
1: Wow.
0: You don't ever, in the evolution temper, you're not tempted to say, do you know where I'm from?
3: No. I think if I do say that, they might run away from the hotel.
2: So no, not a chance. Not a chance, guys.
0: Because you guys have come such a long way. And, you know, every time I get a chance to go past Ilangeni Maharani, which we were recently at with the comrades
1: yesterday.
0: Breakfast.
1: Mm-hmm. The food's great. I understand why I put on weight. Okay, yeah.
0: There's the youth of South Africa. Still, the plight or the problem of unemployment is a real one. You know, we sort of crack away at it, but not too much. But we see, and you guys have witnessed this as well, time and time again, when an opportunity is given to the youth who didn't expect it or were not prepared for it, their approach to it can be wrong. Can be bad for themselves. Advice for you for when opportunity arrives for youth, what would you say to them?
2: So just stay calm. Also try and get somebody with a level head who's more mature to obviously give you advice in regards to the situation.
1: Like a mentor.
2: Yeah, like a mentor. Okay. Basically.
3: Learning is always good.
2: Yeah,
3: you know, never stop learning.
2: You can always take help from people that are ahead. And I feel like also that's another issue with the younger generation. We're not so open to taking cues and taking advice.
1: Clock it.
2: From the
1: That's the truth.
2: We have this preconceived notion of we know everything or we know more than our parents, which is not ultimately wrong. You know, you might know a lot about technology and stuff, but your mother knows about life.
0: I think that's a massive takeaway here for the youth. So far, that's the best one. Youth of today, find a mentor. And also, adults out there, prepare yourself to be a mentor.
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0: 8 minutes away from 7 o'clock this Tuesday morning, 16th of June. If you're only waking up now, halala. That's how you roll on a public holiday. If you're off today, then like I said first thing this morning, congratulations.
1: Yeah, good for
0: and if you're
1: you.
0: Working today, thank you for the commitment. Mm-hmm. There's no downside to this. Today we're marking Youth Day. We're revisiting a story that we were so proud to be a part of. And I can't believe it was a year ago. Shahil Ajodopasad and Msisi Dlamini were here with us. We, with the East Coast Radio, with the Department of Social Development, we worked on a skills upgrading program, and these two young men are a success story. They're gainfully employed with Southern Sun. Thank you, Sam Croft, for that. And now here they are a year later. In actual fact, Msisi, you're speaking at a Youth Day. What is it? It's not a march.
2: It's a rally.
0: It's a rally.
2: Yeah, yeah, yeah.
0: A
2: yeah.
0: Youth Day rally today. The premiere is going to be. You know.
2: Yes, yes. It's going to be at Steve Biko. Mm-hmm. I am speaking as a panel member there.
0: Halala.
2: So yeah, guys, these are the benefits of being in the DSD program. All of this came about because I joined that program, because they instilled in us a sense of leadership, a sense of wanting to do better, a sense of good work ethic, you know. So as time has been going on, people have been noticing that and calling me in to come and speak and share my story with them, mm-hmm. just like I am today. So I'm very appreciative of the opportunity that I've been
1: given.
2: What are
1: you chatting about today? What is in your speech?
2: So basically, it's going to be just a timeline of what has transpired in my life. But the overarching theme is just motivating the youth. Mm. Especially it being the 50-year anniversary, you know, what we spoke about when the show began. It's just us motivating the youth to pick up the gauntlet and, you know, actually do more as younger people. Mm. So it's just a talk just to motivate younger people and show them that it is possible, you know, if you put in the hard work.
1: Okay, so I want to know, what would you say to them to motivate them?
2: So the youth.
1: Yes,
2: now.
1: If somebody is sitting there, they're at home, they're also unemployed, they feel like there is no future for them, what would you say?
0: Because you remember that. You remember
1: yes.
0: that.
2: I remember the feeling of hopelessness, like that, yeah. you know? Yeah. Yeah, so what I would say, guys, is take the initiative.
3: Wake up.
2: Yes, if you're not in a position that if you're not in the position that you want to be in life, it's up to you to take the initiative. Mm. You know, bother yourself, knock on the doors. Mm. Because as much as I got this opportunity, it didn't come to me. I had to seek it out and, you know, follow up and do the work and you know, make yourself visible so people know, you know, pick up your hand so people know that you need help type of thing.
1: Shahil, you know? What would you say to somebody that's sitting at home and feeling discouraged or hopeless?
3: Well, a lot of people from where we come from, as soon as they don't get the opportunity, that's it.
1: They give up.
3: And I feel like that's wrong. There's so much of possibilities out there. We were actually hunting to get our next job. Mm. And so happened that we fell into DSD. And it never stopped there. We worked hard and hard to where we are now. So it's not like we found the course, we passed the course, and that was it. Mm-hmm. We had to work forward. So the guys of today need to wake up. It's there for us to take as youth, because our government is trying to employ the youth and grow the youth. Mm. Mm. So our guys just need to put their hands down.
2: Yeah,
0: I remember at the youth leadership development camp up at Sedona.
2: Sedona, yeah.
0: And Msisi had his light bulb moment, and he explained to me in the best way he could, and it was like it's hard to put into words when you have this epiphany, but he was saying. He was kind of just sitting back and waiting for somebody to show him how it's done. Mm-hmm. Essentially, he was waiting for a leader. And when one didn't arrive, he was like, I think I might need to be that leader. Mm,
1: that's amazing.
0: Even though he didn't know where he was going to, he took on the role of leadership. And then we saw him speaking, and then we saw the group of people that rallied behind him. And that, I think, that instills this taking the opportunity and grabbing your future by the horns as you did.
2: 100%. You know, you need to take the initiative, because as skilled as you can be, as talented as you can be, if you don't have the work ethic and you don't show people that you're hungry for the opportunity, they'll never give it to you. You'll never get it. So just Work hard, guys. You know, that hunger in your belly must match your work ethic on the ground.
1: Mm-hmm. That should be a phrase on t-shirts. I have a quick one before we end things here. It's fun. Yeah. What was the first sort of like big item or really exciting thing that you bought once you were fully employed and were earning
0: first,
1: a salary?
0: First paycheck.
1: Yes, yes. Tell
3: can
1: us.
3: Can I go first?
1: Yeah, yes. Yeah.
3: Oh, I have brand new rims and tires for my
1: car. Shail!
0: You're supposed to be
1: responsible. Okay.
2: Well, I'm not far off from Shahil because we're two peas in a pod, a paint job on the car.
0: Yeah.
2: That was like the one.
3: Remember,
2: thing.
3: We have to look good wherever we're going.
1: Okay, yeah. Okay, represent. Fair enough. Represent.
0: One represent. Of you got rooms, one of you got a paint job.
2: Yep.
1: At least they cause
0: the These guys are balling and rolling. Mzizi and Shahil, I would say to you right now, I wish you all success, but it looks like you're well in control of your future and your success. Thank you for coming in this Youth Day. Next year, when we see you, this is my challenge to you, bring two more youths. And let's see what we can
3: no
0: do for
3: problem,
0: them.
3: No problem, no problem.
2: Thank you.
0: All
2: thank
0: right.
2: You, thank
0: Cheers,
2: you,
0: guys. Thank you.
3: Okay, have a good one.
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7: The Pietermaritzburg Chamber of Business says it isn't fair that taxpayers can't access services that they pay for. It's in response to the ongoing strike action in the Maritzburg CBD by city workers affiliated with the South African Municipal Workers Union. They're demanding an updated job grading. The Chamber's Melanie Vaness says the more than a week-long protest has severely disrupted business operations and damaged infrastructure. While acknowledging workers' rights to strike, she's condemned the destruction of property and alleged intimidation of contractors and workers attempting to carry out repairs. Vaness says they've received reports of several factories being forced to halt operations, with some other relying on costly diesel generators or suspending shifts entirely.
8: The business community, quite frankly, is getting very tired of our economy being treated like a football that anyone with a gripe or agenda can just kick and there being no consequences. There need to be consequences for the guilty parties, because otherwise it is the innocent private sector workers who will ultimately bear the cost of this behaviour.
7: An icon of South Africa's music industry is being celebrated for his contribution to the arts and for lending his work to the country's identity until the very end. Abdullah Ibrahim died in Germany at the age of 91 last night following a short illness. His music career spanned over 7 decades and placed him on international stages. Newswatch's Masichava Sifuralo reports.
9: Dollar Brand. His fastidious command of the ivory keys made him an unforgettable name on the lips of jazz lovers across the globe. Born in District 6 in 1934, Abdullah Ibrahim poured his history of growing up to the rich sounds of the Xhosa and Cape Malay rhythms into his music. Through compositions like Mannenberg, he laid the soundtrack for South Africa's tumultuous history and its victory over the darkest times, with music that transcends generations, borders and time. Ibrahim's last public performance was in March this year at the Cape Town Jazz International Festival. He'll be laid to rest in Germany.
7: And in the US, 8 people have been killed in a B-52 bomber crash shortly after takeoff from Edwards Air Force Base northeast of Los Angeles. It's the deadliest crash involving a B-52 bomber since 1982. The deputy commander of the U.S. Air Force, James Hayes, says the B-52 bomber was performing a test supporting the radar modernization program. He says military officials will start investigating what happened, but the exact details won't be available to the public for around 6 months.
5: It took off and immediately after takeoff crashed and burst into flames. Our team of first responders snapped into action and immediately cordoned off the area and took the appropriate action to start putting out the flames. After reviewing the footage of the crash, it was deemed that this was an unrecoverable crash and unsurvivable.
7: And on the weather front back home, cloudy conditions and some rain expected in parts of KZN today. Durban's reaching a high of 22 degrees, Mooi River 18, Richards Bay 23, Ulundi 21, Pietermaritzburg 19, Kokstad 16, Ladysmith, Newcastle and Margate 20 and 17 for Underberg. Morning swells are reaching 2 metres at the Durban beach with sunset at 4 minutes past 5. For Newswatch, I'm Tamasha Kanyi.
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0: 7:11, Tuesday morning, 16th of June here on East Coast Radio. Usually at this time, we're all just getting through the traffic, dropping kids off at school and quickly getting in Darrymore's quick quiz, but it's a relaxed time. If you're awake right now, nicely and quietly, you could be taking the cash.
1: Well, we've got Dia Jal from Malvern playing Darrymore's quick quiz today, and it's worth a whopping 14,000 Rand. 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
2: Darren Moore's Quick Quiz.
1: Good morning, Dia Jal. How are you?
3: I'm good, thanks, and you?
1: We are great. Are you ready to play? Because it's a public holiday, so I'm assuming Darren Moore's going to give you some easy questions.
3: I do hope so. And first, I just want to quickly say Happy Youth Day to you guys and to everyone listening in. And I hope you guys are enjoying your day off on your public holiday.
1: We are not off.
0: Not us,
1: we are
0: but everyone
1: here.
0: Else. Everyone else. Okay. Just using the radio to communicate.
1: Oh, okay. To everybody. Okay.
0: All right, Dia Jal, 5 questions, 30 seconds. You ready?
3: Yes, sir. Let's go.
0: Listen, if we're going to get through this, you're going to have to be a lot quicker than that. 5 questions, 30 seconds. Dia Jal, are you ready?
3: I'm ready.
0: Let's go. Start the clock.
3: Let's go.
0: Dia Jal, according to FIFA rules, how many players are on a soccer team who are on the field at one time? 11 or 9?
3: 11.
0: Which of these best describes the Durban July, stylish or sleepy?
3: Stylish.
0: Which instrument has keys, pedals and strings, piano or guitar?
3: Piano.
0: What is the tallest building in the world, Burj Khalifa or Eiffel Tower?
3: Burj Khalifa.
0: What is the name of South Africa's highest peak, Mafidi or Table Mountain?
3: Mafidi.
0: Well, it's not Table Mountain, is it? And then, how you doing?
3: Oh.
0: Time's up.
1: Yeah, you finished.
3: Okay, that's good.
1: Would you be excited to win 14,000 Rand in your Hollywood Bets account, Dia Jal?
3: I would be ecstatic. Okay. I would really, honestly be so ecstatic.
1: How ecstatic?
3: To the moon and back. Like, to the moon and back.
0: That's a good metaphor.
3: And I have some plans for the money, so...
1: Tell us your plans. Yeah. Tell us the plans. I love plans.
3: So, I'm actually planning on using the money to increase marketability through my business to develop youth and reach out to more corporates to, especially to help youth development. So
1: what is
3: I'm
1: your
3: an
1: business?
3: Well, I'm an investment specialist and I partner with corporates to channel a lot of their capital into youth-focused initiatives, whether that's through funding, vocational training, supporting startups, and even definitely driving financial literacy programs. And by me aligning with these corporate social investments with strategies, we create a lot of impact that tackles unemployment, especially youth unemployment, and builds stronger, more resilient local economies.
0: Get out of town,
1: girl.
0: Jeez, what a person to call on Youth Day.
1: Wow.
3: Thank you.
0: Well, let me just revisit the scoring there.
1: Find out what your score is.
0: I mean, sleepy or stylish? I don't know. The one with the keys, pedals, and that's
1: I don't know. Okay.
0: It's not a guitar. I don't know. Okay, let's see. Your score is...
3: Oh, no.
2: 5 out of 5.
1: I love it.
3: Look at that. You can hear my family and my cats.
0: Oh, well done, y'all.
1: Well, congrats. You've won 14,000 Rand in your Hollywood Bets account, courtesy of Hollywood Bets and East Coast Radio.
3: My family is in the back. You can hear them screaming and my dad jumping up. Oh, my God. Thank you, Darren, Sky, and Talman. Oh, my God, I'm shaking. This is,
0: fantastic.
3: You have really... If I can quickly get 30 seconds, I just want to let my twin sister say something on air, if that's all right with you.
0: All right, go for it.
3: 30 seconds. She's also Miss Face of the Universe South Africa, going to Malaysia in July. Myanmar. But yes,
0: okay, you've used up 15 seconds.
3: Morning, Darren and Carmen and Sky. How are you guys? It's Diara here. Oh my God, happy youth day to everybody. This is such exciting news. And I am the Miss Face of the Universe South Africa 2026. Happy Youth Day to the entire nation of South Africa.
1: Thank you.
0: That's beautiful. Thank you very much. So, wow. What are we doing tomorrow?
1: Well, tomorrow, that means you're playing for 2,000 Rand into your Hollywood Bets account. And you can WhatsApp quiz to 0617929495. Play tomorrow. And remember, there's an additional chance to win when you've entered. You got your Hollywood Bets Durban July tickets. You answer an extra question. And on a Friday, we could be calling you to give you 2,500 Rand. Please do the things.
0: Hollywood Sportsbook is a licensed betting operator. 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
1: Okay, we have no time left, but coming up in the next couple of minutes, we're speaking to this gentleman. He's 23 years old, is a UKZN student, and he has turned South Africa's service delivery frustrations into a tech solution that helps communities report issues and drives accountability. Imagine that in our government.
0: A youth?
1: Yes. Amazing. On the way.
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9: Hi, it's Harold with Netflix Father's Day Hotline. 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

0: So this is where he is right now, 23 minutes after 7, Tuesday morning, 16th of June. Did you see my youthful way of talking there? This is where we is at.
1: Yes, Kiki, clock it.
0: There we go. That's how I roll. Yes. Fahida, I see you grinning there, but you say nothing. Can you just throw some, can you throw in some Gen Z speak there?
2: Here's a... Here's a youth word.
0: Yeah.
2: Cringe.
1: Oh.
0: Cringe.
1: Yo.
0: Okay, Lalela. When people talk about the future of South Africa, they're often talking about young innovators like our next guest who is in the room with us right now. Many of us will complain about the potholes or the water outages or service delivery failure. This 23-year-old UKZN student, still a student, Kiyuran Maharaj, decided to build a solution. No more complaining. Fixing.
1: So he has founded this app, City Mender SA. It's a homegrown civic tech platform that helps communities report problems, track responses, and of course, then shines a light on issues that you phone for and then they don't arrive. So, yeah. Thank you so much for joining us. Good morning.
3: Morning, Carmen and Darren. Thanks so much for letting me be on the show.
0: No.
1: It seems very early for you. Literally on your laptop right now working. Exactly. I'm assuming you're working.
3: Yeah.
1: You work on this yourself.
3: This laptop travels everywhere with me.
1: Wow.
3: Yeah.
0: Okay. Respect.
3: It's like a book.
0: It's open. He's working. He's doing this interview.
1: He's literally
0: and
1: working.
0: Still, are you coding or are
3: no?
0: You
3: no, I'm
0: organizing
3: doing some of the other websites.
0: Okay.
1: Okay.
0: So okay. Now listen. I'm old school. Right. Explain to me how this app works. Elevator pitch. How is this fixing problems? This app.
3: Okay. So I think the number one problem in the country is you can't visualize, right, what's happening. You've got no way of actually knowing there was a pothole here, it was fixed this in this amount of time, etc. So the idea is to make everything visible, because obviously with visibility comes accountability, but more importantly efficiency. So City Mender literally on a live map tracks all the issues that people log. It's got like Twitter history threads, you can update it, but the cool thing is the app knows every single municipality and every single ward. So that's 200 municipalities and 4,000 and something wards.
0: Huh.
3: Right? So you can be in Drakensberg and log a pothole and it'll know which municipality to route that to. So we've built an app that works nationally.
0: So who uses that? Who downloads that?
3: So
0: who uses
3: any resident, right?
0: So it's for all of us?
3: Yeah. All of you guys, anyone that speaks English, Afrikaans or Zulu can use it. Because we've got different languages,
1: yes.
3: Right? And I think a lot of people are missing that out, especially in our country. You have to have that accessibility. But yeah, so the app tracks everything and you can update it. And we've got WhatsApp concierge services, so it'll follow up with you. But we've seen a huge improvement in Etiquini, because we're in Durban, so we'll talk about Etiquini.
0: Yeah.
3: And I've got the stats open.
0: Yes.
3: So in 11 months, we've tracked 5,200 issues on the dot. And from that, over 2,500 have been fixed.
1: Sure.
3: So it's a really good resolution rate if you take that across the country.
0: Mm-hmm. Yes, yeah. In South Africa, that is 500% better resolution rate.
3: Exactly.
0: Resolution, is that the right word? Resolution rate.
1: Yes.
0: Than previous. Well, so that's
3: it's brilliant. It's
0: are
3: brilliant.
0: Do you get an award for this? Do you get to?
3: Well, I don't know.
1: Not yet.
3: But yeah, so the cool thing is you're making it transparent and anyone can see what's happening in Cape Town or Joburg and etc. So yeah, and then the tech behind it. I mean, we've got the ability for an app to understand where you are in the country and to sort that in real time, you know, under the municipality and ward is brilliant.
0: How did you make that?
3: Took a while. I had to learn how to code.
0: Are you like a little genius? Wow. Are you a genius kind of type
3: I don't think I'm there yet. But no, I had to teach myself how to code because MechEng is normally not associated with.
0: But this is this thing that you've made is it's solving problems and it's all over it's ubiquitous and you're like, are you like the next Elon Musk? But can you just like not
1: but
0: go?
1: But be nice and give your money away.
3: I'll be very nice.
1: Please.
3: Yeah, exactly.
1: Thank you.
3: Yeah.
1: As long as he's nice.
3: I mean, look, the idea is to help communities. So if you tell a resident, it's the communication, right? If you tell the resident, your pothole's logged, we know it's there, even though we know it's going to take 3 months.
0: Yes.
3: It's there on the map. Nothing's going to happen to it.
0: So
3: no one's going to close it without it being fixed, right?
0: Yeah.
3: Because you as a resident can just reopen it. And we've got pictures. And the cool thing is, you can take a picture on the app with Darren in front of the pothole or behind the pothole. It'll blur his face out and then upload that publicly.
1: Hmm.
3: Same with the number plates. So that's a privacy aspect.
1: So we're not doing anything with the Poppy Act. I love this.
3: Exactly, yeah.
1: Yeah.
3: And there's no sign up as well. Like, I hate how you have to sign up and give
1: your
3: ID.
1: Thank you. Give all your personal information.
3: Like, yeah. No. So this, you go straight in and just use it.
0: A City Mender SA.
3: Yeah.
0: Available on all platforms.
3: Yes.
0: That is insane.
1: Yeah, really he's cool. Not going anywhere. Kieran's going to stay with us. He's going to give us more info about his app, but also he's here to inspire the youth of South Africa.
0: Does he know? Did anyone tell him?
1: I think I told him. Yeah, okay. To be inspiring this
0: morning. Kieran, are you getting ready to inspire?
3: Yes, I am.
0: We're going to do that with you up next.
3: The stress. Every
4: day. They're the main ingredient to start the morning off right. It's Darren, Sky and Carmen on East Coast Breakfast.
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0: Sky Shabalala wasn't able to finish cross the finishing line at the Comrades.
1: No.
0: Because he didn't start the Comrades.
1: No.
0: But he's still not here.
1: No.
0: Vaida Crouch filling in for Sky Shabalala this morning. 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

0: Right, let's kick off with some rugby. Springbok assistant coach Dion Davids says building squad depth is a big part of their strategic planning this year. Now, the Boks are in camp ahead of the 2026 international season, set to kick off on Saturday with a non-cap clash against the Barbarians. They then continue 13 tests this season, including the New Nations Championship and a four-test greatest rivalry series against the All Blacks.
1: It's always to build squad depth, to transform our game the way we play, and to win every test match. With that in mind, obviously,

0: different kind of profile that brings something different, and in that way you can be creative and try to expand.
1: Over to some football. An own goal in the second half of by Egypt's Mohamed Hani spoiled their lead against Belgium to draw 1-1 in their FIFA World Cup opener last night. Imam Mashour opened up the scoring to stun the Belgians in the first half. Belgian captain Youri Tielemans believes his team could have done better.
2: Yeah, that was the plan, and we tried to block their transition game, which in some moments they came through it. They had some chances in transition, but we know we can do better.
1: Cape Verde goalkeeper Varzinha made 7 saves to help his side hold 2010 World Cup winners Spain to a goalless draw last night. Iran have opened up their World Cup campaign with a 2-2 draw against New Zealand. They came from behind twice with Mohamed Mohebi's goal in the 64th minute, earning them 1 point in that group. And then in some cricket to end off things, England will hope to grab another win when they play Ireland at the T20 Women's World Cup in Southampton this evening. It'll be familiar surroundings for Lauren Bell, who plays a club cricket for Hampshire and Southern Brave. She can't wait to represent a country on home turf.
3: And obviously, I've grown up playing my professional cricket here, so it's one of the best things about a home World Cup is getting to play at your home ground where I guess you've made all your professional memories. So I think it's gonna be really special.
1: First ball to the England-Ireland clash is at 7:30. New Zealand will open up the day's action when they take on Sri Lanka at 3:30. Right, that's it for now for the East Coast Radio Sports team. And off the bench for Sky Shabalala, I'm Faida Crunch.
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Let's get the party started. See you at the bar, you was hardly talking. That's when I knew that your heart was scarring. Friends to lovers need a part to star in. Like, wait, babe, let me ask.

0: It's 7:41 Tuesday morning, the 16th of June here on East Coast Radio. It is Youth Day, and to the youth, that was Celine Dion. She was...
1: She's the mother.
0: Yeah, she's a mother diva, that one, the original. So here, we have a 23-year-old youth in the room with us right now, University of KwaZulu-Natal student Kieran Maharaj. But take the word student with a pinch of salt, because he's doing all the things. He's making waves in the civic tech space with his app, City Mender SA. It's an innovative platform that transforms how communities, that's you and me, report and then track service delivery issues. So everything that has got service delivery on it, it tracks that. So what started as a community reporting tool has now evolved into a national service delivery intelligence network. It's aimed at improving the transparency and accountability and response time across South Africa, and it's working. It's like he came up with an idea, he made an app, and it's working. Kieran Maharaj, what's next for City Mender SA?
2: So we've got Billing Assist launching today, which is something really cool. And in all the community meetings that I went to and speaking to people over the last few months, service delivery is a problem, but the next thing is your bills, right? People are just paying exorbitant amounts of rates and water charges, and some of it is estimated, right? Mm. So this literally goes through your bill, breaks it apart, right? Because the bills are made so that you don't understand what's going on. So this basically does the opposite, right? And then tracks it over a period of time. So you can, obviously, once you start using it, have bills for years and go back and see.
0: Let's go back here. Yeah. Help Gen X.
2: Okay.
0: Is it an app for my phone?
2: Yes, it's
0: What's it called, this new one?
2: No, it's in
1: it's
2: the same
1: app.
0: Oh, it's in the same app.
2: Yeah.
0: Okay.
2: We've overhauled.
0: How do I get my bill in there?
2: Okay, you upload it. So you press upload. Yeah. You go attach it. It opens up your files.
0: Has it got that paperclip thing?
2: Yes.
0: Attach file.
2: I hope it does.
0: Yeah.
2: But it says upload bill. So when you press that, it'll take you to your file.
0: Yeah.
2: And you upload your latest bill.
0: And then how does that reduce?
2: And then it literally will read your entire bill. So the AI is like 4 months to understand the bills. That's how complex these bills are.
0: Yeah.
2: But once the extraction's done, basically put it in a very nice format so you can see it. Then you can go and see the trend graphs, right?
0: Yeah.
2: You can go and see, you can run an audit on your bill, right? To see if there's anomalies.
0: Yeah.
2: You can do disputes. And then
0: I suspect there are anomalies. How do I start paying less for
2: Okay, so then you can ask the app to do a dispute for you, right? Because we've already overlaid all the municipalities, that's done for the infrastructure. So it's quite easy. So you ask it to do a dispute, right? You can either pick what type of dispute you want to do, right? It does the entire thing for you, and then it'll even be able to send it off for you as well.
0: What?
2: So, yeah. So it's just understanding it, because people don't understand. I mean, I, 1 year ago, didn't even know how to read the bill, right? Mm. But you're reading one bill every month, so you're not actually remembering or putting it together over the last few months. So it's like we'll on the 1st of July, we're going to launch a meter reader in that Billing Assist. So you can take a picture of your meter every day.
0: Mm.
2: And again, it overlays that with the bill and checks. So you can see every day how much you're actually spending on water.
1: What has the response from the municipalities been like? Because you obviously work with them.
0: Yeah.
2: So Etiquini's been brilliant. I'll be honest, initially they were dragging their feet when I was on last time. But now they've understood, hang on. You know, it's not just about logging the issue and reacting to the problem, but it's understanding where the problems will occur. Okay. And they don't have that. They can't have that data. So they've been good. Cape Town's obviously brilliant. Mm. Pretoria, Johannesburg. Yeah. We'll just leave it at that. And then Free State, I think the municipalities have closed up there.
1: Oh, wow.
0: There's no evidence of a municipality.
2: There's nothing.
0: It's nothing. That's ACE's backyard, remember?
1: Yeah, well.
2: We actually get it quite well in Durban. Yeah, with the response.
1: Another thing, you said that you're launching something for Namibia tomorrow.
2: Yes. So we partnered with a tech partner there. And we're officially launching City Mender in Namibia.
0: Never.
1: Wow.
2: Yeah.
0: So you're like going, you're international now.
2: Yeah, I wouldn't say it's next door, but going there.
0: Do you need to use a passport to get into the country?
2: It's international. international. But no, that's cool because it shows now what SA Tech can do. And it's so good for the country. And it's
0: you
2: actually
0: are
2: good for
0: Elon
2: Durban.
0: Musk.
2: So.
0: Don't go bad. Please don't go bad.
2: I won't go
0: Stay
2: bad.
0: Good. Okay. Are you using AI?
2: Stay good. Yeah, we do have AI in the app now. Yeah. So the AI will actually check up on your issues and you can ask the AI stuff.
0: Yeah.
2: So, yeah, I didn't. There's heavy AI in the background, like doing the privacy stuff and all of that. But I don't want to inundate people with AI for no reason. Yeah.
1: Let's go back a little bit. Quickly tell me, why did you think, let me make this app, let me start this? I don't think you thought you'd be where you are now. But what was your initial reasoning for doing this?
2: Okay, so I'm on the board of the Etiquini Ratepayers Association.
1: Of course you are.
2: Yeah, and I started the Glenwood
0: Ratepayers. Like all good 23-year-olds.
2: Yeah. I started the Glenwood Ratepayers. I must say, I'll give it to the two adults in those specific areas, Heather and Ish.
0: Yeah.
2: Because like, you don't expect an adult to give the child, right? Yeah. I think I was like 19 or 20 when I got involved.
0: Yeah.
2: But you would sit in those meetings, and I think from a youth perspective, you listen to the adults complain, and you sit there and you're like, this is such a waste of my time. Can someone just come up with a solution for it? It might be hard, but just start doing something.
0: Mm.
2: So that's where it started. So I learned how to code. It took a few months.
1: And then we
2: launched. But I mean, the app took like 127 versions before we launched it in July last year. But yeah, so that came up because it was like, don't come to me and complain about what's happening in Tongaat, who never gets water. We need to be able to visualize that so that when we go to the municipalities, we're not just going hearsay, right? Mm. You can go and say, there's all the data, the timestamps, photos if we need. So it's proof.
0: Yeah, you deliver this much, I'm only going to pay this much. And then you can get a form and that you fill out that explains that and proves it.
2: And residents own that data. So like, it's your data. Go in the app and look at it.
0: Do we have time? Can I throw in one more question?
1: Yeah, we can.
0: I mean, it's Youth Day, right?
1: We can.
0: We've got Youth Day for Youth Day.
1: We can come back with him as well. He's not going anyway.
0: Can we? Because I actually want to ask a question. Really an impressive young human being that we have here. So coming up, can I ask him, can he help our youth?
1: Okay, cool.
0: Today.
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1: 6 minutes away from 8 o'clock this Tuesday morning here on East Coast Radio. Good morning. It is the 16th of June. It is Youth Day, and we have an impressive one in the room with us right now. He is a youth. He's 23 years old, and he's impressive. He's a student, whether we're using that word very loosely because he's doing old things, at KwaZulu-Natal University. His name is Kiyuran Maharaj, and he was the guy who invented the City Mender SA app. It's this platform that has transformed how communities can report and track service delivery issues and obviously the accountability thereof. Itekwini, now working closely with him, soon other municipalities. He's going to be traveling to Namibia and doing it there as well. And he's also introduced this billing system now where you can actually get your bills scanned and analyzed and actually find out if you are paying too much, and then it'll even print out for you. Well, not print out, but it'll help you submit.
2: Sorry, he is Gen X.
1: It'll help you. I'm Gen X. I'm trying to put this in our
2: print
1: language.
2: Out.
1: Okay?
2: Yeah, I
1: see. He'll fax this to the municipality.
2: Just ask what a CD.
1: You can use this data to mitigate the changes of the payment on your bill. So am I close enough?
3: Yes.
1: Okay, so I'm close enough. Now, here's a question that might be outside of your scope, right? Because you've already proved your ability as an engineer and as an app developer and as a problem solver. Good job. Well done. Halala. Halala Kiyuran Maharaj. Remember the name? Now, can you give some advice to the other youth that have just woken up and are listening right now? What? Any tips? Any advice? Anything? What you got?
3: Okay. It's a heated question. To start off with, I think we do have a sense of laziness in the youth these days, right? Yeah, it's whether you blame it on social media or whatever, it is there. So people just need to start thinking outside the box, right? We also, and it goes all the way back to schools. This is a shout out to the educators. Think outside the box as well, right? Because you've got tech, etc. The youth don't need to follow the normal way of doing things anymore. Mm-hmm. Okay, there's so many opportunities, so think outside the box. And in South Africa, the one good thing is there's lots of problems, so there's lots of solutions to those problems, right? If each youth just takes us a problem and figures out a solution, the country will be on track, right? And then don't wait. So like just in my case, I didn't wait to go and head up a ratepayers, right? Just go and do it. So don't overthink as well. But you have to put in the effort. I mean, this took thousands of hours, right? If you're not ready to put in the effort, start later, because you're just going to waste your time. Mm. But yeah, so I think that's it. You need to think outside the box. Look, if you do have the ability to get into tech, go for it, because there's limitless possibilities, especially in South Africa. We don't have our Silicon Valley yet. That means that we can build one.
1: Sure.
3: So
1: there's a challenge that you can be a part of.
3: Yeah, so it's really cool. And yeah, I think I'm going to say it again, but think outside the box, because I would have never thought I'd be here a year ago, and yet I'm here.
1: And then a quick follow-up question and like elevator pitch, because we don't have much more time, right? Where do you see South Africa in the world with all of the challenges that are here in, say, the next 10, 15, 20, 30 years?
3: Right, wow. Another stressful question. Okay, so
1: just quick off top.
3: No, look, we've got. Everyone says that we do have potential in the country, right? I am seeing it through the data, and it's just service delivery and billing now. But you can see we've got potential. I think us as youth, from a youth's perspective, right, for the country, we need to actually start doing something about it, because South Africa can be up there. It will be up there, right? If I've got anything to do with it. But
1: we'll keep you in place.
3: But cut all the nonsense out and just focus on getting the country where it needs to go, right? Nothing else matters. No politics matters, nothing. It's just you have to have a strong country, right, to fight off everyone else in the world, not physically. But yeah, and we've got enough people to do it. I mean, we've got South Africans that are so bright. It's just obviously everyone needs to come to work together. But yeah.
1: We have enough problems and we have enough youth. We just need more solutions.
3: Mm-hmm. Yeah.
1: With a little bit of energy.
3: Yes.
1: Kiyuran Maharaj, thank you very much.
3: Thank you.
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1: Before we chat about jams, let's talk about strawberry jams or apricot or anything else you like to put on your toast and in your trolley from Pick and Pay. 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
6: Well, as we celebrate Youth Day today, a financial expert has called for schools to make financial literacy a compulsory part of the curriculum. Tays van Zyl, the CEO of Everest Wealth Advisory Services, says this would help address youth unemployment and improve long-term economic prospects. He says many young South Africans leave the schooling system without a basic understanding of budgeting, saving, debt management, or how to use credit responsibly. He argues this is often compounded by a lack of financial knowledge within households.
7: When it comes to credit card uses, personal loans, saving up for a goal, things like that, I think that's very important, because you get a job, let's say 19, all of a sudden you find yourself applying for overdraft, applying for loans, applying for credit cards, and then overspending yourself even before you form part of the broader economy.
6: Van Zyl has encouraged young people to explore entrepreneurship as a way of generating income and developing financial discipline. The Pietermaritzburg Chamber of Business says it isn't fair that taxpayers can't access the services they pay for. This is in response to the ongoing strike action in the Maritzburg CBD by city workers affiliated with the South African Municipal Workers Union. They're demanding an updated job grading. The Chamber's Melanie Vaness says the more than a week-long protest has severely disrupted business operations and damaged infrastructure. While acknowledging the workers' rights to strike, she's condemned the destruction of property and alleged intimidation of contractors and workers attempting to carry out repairs. Vaness says they've also received reports of several factories being forced to halt operations.
8: The business community, quite frankly, is getting very tired of our economy being treated like a football that anyone with a gripe or agenda can just kick, and there being no consequences. There need to be consequences for the guilty parties, because otherwise it is the innocent private sector workers who will ultimately bear the cost of this behaviour.
6: And further afield, a UN-backed court in the Central African Republic will today begin the trial in absentia of former President François Bozizé over crimes against humanity committed between 2009 and 2013. The alleged crimes committed by members of Bozizé's security forces include murder, enforced disappearance, torture and rape. The 79-year-old, who seized power in a 2003 coup before being overthrown 10 years later by rebels, has been living in exile in Guinea-Bissau since March 2023. But three of his former senior military officers are all in pre-trial detention in the Central African Republic. The case will be heard by the Special Criminal Court. On the weather front back home, cloudy conditions and some rain expected in parts of KZN today. Durban's reaching a high of 22 degrees, Moreover 18, Richards Bay 23, Olundi 21, Pietermaritzburg 19, Kokstad 16, Ladysmith, Newcastle and Margate 20, and 17 for the Berg. Morning swells are reaching 2 metres at the Durban beach, with sunset at 4 minutes past 5. For the Newswatch team, I'm Tamasha Kanye.
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0: It's 8:13 this Tuesday morning here on East Coast Radio. Public holiday, so if you find yourself like not rushing around doing stuff, you're doing it right. You're doing it right. It is a special day in South Africa's history. It's the 50th anniversary of the 1976 uprising. It is Youth Day, and this Youth Day, we're shining a spotlight on a young woman who's proving that dreams backed by determination can take you from small town beginnings to some of the province's biggest stages.
1: Yes, not that Escorts, that small of a town, just not by the way, just saying. Singer-songwriter Angel Mazibuko, you know her as Angel M. She's been captivating audiences with her soulful voice and infectious energy, earning recognition through appearances on Idol South Africa, performances at major festivals, and of course a reputation as our province's exciting talent. Love this. And I know she's Darren, you've known Angel for a while.
0: I've been watching Angel for from the very, very beginning. It feels like you were like sort of like busking, sort of like beginning, taking any gig that they threw at you. She epitomizes the hardworking musician, the musician that goes through all the grinding, and normally reaches overnight success after 15 years. it's one of those. Good morning, Angel M.
2: Good morning. How are you guys?
0: I'm good. How is your long, long journey to overnight success going?
2: It's still going. Hey? I feel like it's still going.
0: It's still grinding, still gigging.
2: It's still grinding, still gigging, but enjoying every moment because I get to do what I love.
0: Well, that's it. You're pursuing your passion, and despite the challenges that come with breaking into the music industry, what has been the biggest lesson you've learned? You're a young person. You're still chasing your dream. Mm. It's a tough one to get into in the world, and especially in South Africa. What do we tell the youth?
2: Honestly, the biggest thing that I've learned is how to manage money, because it's not really a structured thing that what I do. So like you said, it starts from busking and then you build up from there. No one actually tells you this is the amount that you're going to get and this is what you need to save. Mm. So it's basically running a business. So managing all of that is the trickiest part of it all.
1: What message do you have for somebody that wants to do what you're doing? So a young woman or a young man out there that would like to be on the stage one day, that has musical talent, what advice do you have for them?
2: I'll tell them firstly is to do your research. Research is the most important thing, because you need to know where you're performing, what type of crowd that you're getting into, the songs that you want to sing for these people, are they going to relate to it, the establishment, how you need to dress. So you need to, it's just all about research.
0: Sure. Yeah. And as a musician, there's so much decisions that are being made that are out of your hands, that you have no control over. Yeah. I would argue, and people would argue with me, and you're allowed to, because that's, you know, that's how life works. I would argue that you're equally as talented as some of the biggest names that we have. I've seen you. I have heard you performing. You are super talented. You are your performance is rousing. You're the real deal. You are a magnificent musical performer, and yet you're still grinding. You're still grinding. Why is Angel M not Tyler? Why is Angel M not Black Coffee? What's up with that?
2: What is up with that? Right. But thank you so much. That does mean a lot. I think it really boils down to whether you're signed or not. So I'm independent. I work by myself. So from getting gigs to sorting out transportation to doing the social media, I do it all by myself. Sure. And all of those things need time. They need money. So you're trying to do all of that at the same time, trying to make sure that your craft is also very good. So it gets very tricky. And then now there's things like AI also that you're fighting against, you know. So it's quite a tough one. I've been seen by the right people. I mean, here I am right now on East Coast Radio.
0: You've right? made it, Angel.
2: I've made it, Mama. I made it. I know she's listening. But yeah, it's also a very tricky market, because there are, I won't say, well, this is a word that's used quite often, gatekeeping, but like there's just some spaces that you can't enter into if you haven't reached a certain stage, or you don't have the right amount of numbers on your socials and stuff like that. So there are limitations like that as well. But yeah, we will continue to grind.
1: Well, she's going to perform for us. So if you give us about 5 minutes, Angel M is going to be performing live here on East Coast Breakfast.
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1: The Premier of KwaZulu-Natal, Tamsanqa Ntuli, will commemorate this Youth Day June 16th at the Durban University of Technology Steve Biko campus from 10 a.m. The Premier will engage directly with young people to listen to the challenges they face, understand the obstacles that hinder their progress, and present government programs aimed at empowering them, creating employment opportunities, and equipping them with valuable skills. All young people are welcome to attend through the Youth Employment Fund. The Premier is committed to helping young people access jobs and opportunities. One of our guests from earlier this morning, I believe, of course, he was going to be speaking there this morning, which is very exciting. I think, Darren Moore, you will be attending this as well. So
4: I'll be in the front row
1: looking
4: there.
1: Looking forward to that one. Hashtag KwaZulu-Natal, inspiring new hope.
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0: Angel M, shortly, we can actually say it loud and proud. Mama, I made it. It's 21 minutes after 8 here on East Coast Radio this Youth Day.
1: And we are celebrating young South Africans who are turning passion into purpose and making their mark against the odds, much like Angel M.
0: You're in for a real treat here. A real treat. I have seen her live at corporates. I have seen her live in the corner in very, very busy corporate environments. And I've seen her quietly busking at on the street. And I know real talent when I see it. Singer-songwriter Angel Mazibuko, better known as Angel M, is going to perform for you right now. It's her own track. It's Umoya Wetu. She's going to be performing acoustic. She's got a guitar, one microphone. Musician, take it away.

0: Angel M.
1: This is beautiful.
2: Thank you.
1: That's just beautiful. What you just did there, that's beautiful.
2: Thank you so much.
1: There you were strumming away on your acoustic guitar, just to sing, and then that voice that come up. Do you like, when you hear that, do you like go, that's beautiful?
2: I only like realize when I'm watching videos. Like, yeah. Oh, that's how I sound. That's kind of okay.
1: I sound okay. I sound good. Did you have any training? Did you just
2: No, not really. My mom was a singer herself doing gospel, and then she did like choirs. So she always practiced her stuff on me. Oh, wow. Yeah. So then like, that's the training that I got.
1: Actually, the training was just like, and because you, I mean, in that, there's a section over there where you're coming down sort of four half tones, and you just like effortlessly, and you pitch perfectly, and you just, you're real talent.
2: Thank you. And so thank you, Mom.
1: Carmen, I told you. Didn't I tell you?
3: Told me, okay.
1: I'm going to check with Carmen. Like, yes, she's in the room, and I know we're sort of like breaking the rules here because we have very, very strict playlists here at East Coast Radio, but I mean, surely like after 8:30, we're in another sort of play cycle.
3: We can do another song.
1: We do another song.
3: Yeah, let's do that.
1: Another Angel M live.
3: Yes.
1: Stick around. 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

0: It's about 90 seconds away from your 8:30 sport. Fayda filling in for Sky Shabalala this morning. We are joined by a young talent here on Youth Day. One young Angel M, singer, songwriter. The last song she just performed live for us. It's like a commercial anthem because she had three languages in there. You know, very few musical artists around the world can say, I sang in three languages in one song. And we've twisted her arm, the one that's not holding the guitar. And we've asked her, can you please do another live performance for us? And she will. She will. We do have, by the way, you know, that pesky thing of having to give you your share of 100,000 Rand with Betway. So that's coming up next. And then another live performance from our star youth this morning, Angel M.
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Right, let's take a final look at your sport this morning. In some football, an own goal in the second half by Egypt's Mohamed Hanib spoiled their lead against Belgium to draw 1-1 in their FIFA World Cup opener last night. Imam

0: Cup opener last night, Imam Mashour opened up the scoring to stun the Belgians in the first half. Belgian captain Yuri Tielemans believes his team could have done better.
1: Yeah, that was the plan, and we tried to block their transition game, which in some moments they came through it. They had some chances in transition, but we know we can do better.
0: And then Cape Verde goalkeeper Vazinha made 7 saves to help his side hold 2010 World Cup winners Spain to a goalless draw last night. Iran have opened up their World Cup campaign with a 2-2 draw against New Zealand. They came from behind twice with Mohamed Mohebi's goal in the 64th minute, earning them a point in their group. And then Arsenal's Premier League winning captain Martin Odegaard and Manchester City striker Erling Haaland will hope to lead Norway to an opening win at the World Cup tonight. They take on Iraq, and midfielder Patrick Berg says they're more confident than ever.
2: We have the biggest stars that we have ever had in Haaland and Odegaard, and a lot of the other players, they have big roles in some of the best teams in the world, so we are happy and very, very good to have them in our team.
0: That clash will get underway at midnight. Before that, France and Senegal are in action. They kick off at 9 p.m. Tomorrow morning, we'll see Argentina and Algeria in action at 3 o'clock. Austria and Jordan will lock horns at 6 a.m. And then in some cricket to end off things, England will hope to grab another win when they play Ireland at the T20 Women's World Cup in Southampton this evening. It'll be familiar surroundings for Lauren Bell, who plays her club cricket for Hampshire and Southern Brave. She can't wait to represent her country on home turf.
3: And obviously, I've grown up playing my professional cricket here, so it's one of the best things about a home World Cup is getting to play at your home ground where I guess you've made all your professional memories. So, yeah, I think it's going to be really special.
0: Yeah, first ball to that clash between England and Ireland is at 7:30. Right, that's it from me this morning for the East Coast Radio Sports team, and off the bench for Sky Shabalala, I'm Faida Crouch.
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0: Would you like to win your share of 100,000 Rand with Betway every day this week? Oh, good. Oh, good. 18 minutes away from 9 this Tuesday morning here on East Coast Radio. All you have to do is go to our website, ecr.co.za. 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T's and C's apply.
1: Well, you're going to win 5,000 Rand for sharing your favorite football memory. But if you've placed a bet with Betway in the past 7 days, you immediately qualify for another 5,000 Rand. So that's 10,000 Rand in cash. Then you get to play the Betway Soccer Jackpot Drop, and you can win even more cash in that. It's amazing.
0: So let's say good morning to Gavin Blyden from Kloof. How's it, Gavin?
2: Good morning. How's it, Dan?
1: Gav, tell us, what is your favorite football moment or memory?
2: Okay, so before I tell you my favorite moment, can I just say that a close second was having Sky as my football coach back in 2015.
1: No ways.
0: Yeah. This guy used to coach footy as well.
1: What was that like?
2: Well, it was great. He was a great coach, always brought good energy. So,
1: okay,
2: really enjoyed having him. And as for my favorite moment, it was finally getting to watch Chelsea live at Stamford Bridge after being a fan for over 15 years. You know, it was one of those moments you really have to pinch yourself and remind yourself that it's real. I think being in the crowd and experiencing that atmosphere was probably something that would give anyone goosebumps, I think. And then to top it all off, we saw Cole Palmer score and perform his trademark celebration. So I think it was just great. And getting to experience that with my brother was even better.
1: That's sensational. I'm a Chelsea fan. I haven't been one my whole life, but I am a Chelsea fan, so I'm very jealous.
2: Okay, well, I'm glad you've picked the right team.
1: Thank you. Exactly. So what was being in Chelsea like?
2: The fans, go absolutely crazy, like something you've never seen. I thought Springbok fans were crazy, but Chelsea fans, I think, take the cake.
1: Football fans are different.
0: For South Africans, who the biggest thing we've watched is, or here in Durban, is you know, the Sharks against the Bulls. How would your experience rate up against that?
2: Well, it was freezing cold, I can tell you that. So that was difficult to deal with. But the thing is, everyone becomes so involved and so invested in the game. And as I say, the energy is just something different.
0: Well, Gavin, thank you for sharing with us this morning. Congratulations. You've just won 5,000 Rand.
2: Fantastic. Huh? Thank you so much.
0: Yeah. I bet you Coach Sky Shabalala didn't give you 5,000 Rand.
2: He didn't. But,
1: okay, so yeah, Gav, I have a question. Have you placed a bet on Betway in the past 7 days?
2: I have.
1: Well, then congratulations. Another 5,000 Rand for you.
2: That is great news. Thank you so much.
1: You're going to have to celebrate better when you play Betway Soccer Jackpot Drop. We're going to play it just now, but you need to give me that like energy you were at when you were at Stamford Bridge. Okay.
2: Okay.
1: Let's see how much is in your jackpot drop.
2: Okay, here we go. I'm nervous.
1: Well, 16,250 Rand is in that Betway Soccer Jackpot drop.
2: Are you kidding me?
1: Yes,
0: oy, oy, oy.
1: No. Plus the 10K.
0: Quick math.
1: So Darren, how much is that?
0: Gavin, you just won 26,250 Rand!
2: Oh my God. That is the best news I've had all year.
0: Oh, there you go. Yeah, I'm sure.
2: Thank you so much.
0: You are welcome. Oh, listen, enjoy your youth day.
2: Okay, I will do. I will definitely enjoy it now, that's for sure.
1: Okay, well, if you'd also like to win with a Betway Soccer Jackpot, then head to ecr.co.za. It's so easy to enter. 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
0: And don't forget, if you want to stand a chance of winning your share of 300,000 Rand between 5 and 8 p.m. on selected global football match days, then visit betway.co.za to play the Betway Soccer Jackpot.
1: Please do the
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1: Well, on the way, we have the beautiful, fabulous Angel M in studio with us. 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
6: This Youth Day, we're asking a very important question. Are the youth of KZN feeling hopeful, inspired, or are they disconnected ahead of the municipal elections happening in November? This Youth Day, I find out from two influential youth what their thoughts are. I sit down with Okuhle Gwala, who is a skills development facilitator for the Umngeni Unemployment Graduates Forum, as well as Nosipho Memela, who is a peer educator empowering students through the HIV and AIDS Support Unit and is a coordinator of the Women of Worth Movement Society.
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0: It's 9 minutes away from 9 o'clock this Tuesday morning. It is the 16th of June. It is Youth Day. We've had the most fabulous day today. We had a young youth who has invented apps that are transforming municipalities. He's off to Namibia to help them there. We had another youth who is an inspiration from the Department of Social Development. He's now going to be speaking at the youth rally happening today with our premier. And we have a youth who is an absolute phenomenon. She is a musical talent of note, Angel Mazibuko, Angel M. She's in the room, and we're probably going to get into trouble for this. We're not, hey?
1: No.
0: It's a live performance, hey?
1: Yeah.
0: So what can we expect from Angel M here?
2: Well, she's about to do a cover of a classic South African song.
0: Okay, do a little bit of a mishmash there. Okay, ladies and gentlemen, live on East Coast Radio with 8 minutes left until 9 o'clock this Tuesday morning, the 16th of June, Angel M.

0: Hello! Angel M in the house. Listen, where can we see you perform? Where can we get your music? Where can we book you?
1: Next I'm performing Lifestyle Center in Balito. I do that quite often. Uh-huh. But a big one that's coming along also is the Durban July.
2: Yes.
1: So I'll be there as well.
2: Okay.
0: Respect.
1: Yeah.
0: Where are you going to be performing at the Durban July?
1: The main event.
0: Get out of
3: town.
0: Of course,
3: the main event.
0: That is amazing. What's the biggest crowd you've worked so far?
1: I think Splashy.
0: Splashy?
1: Yeah,
0: okay. Well, listen, this one was bigger because you got hundreds of thousands just heard you.
1: This
0: is your biggest gig.
1: Oh, yes. So this when people one is, you're right. Hello, everybody.
0: Well, so we didn't want to tell you that up front. It makes people nervous
1: when we say
0: a couple of hundred thousand people are listening to you at this very second. And listen, you outperformed yourself. You were fantastic. You were amazing.
1: Thank you.
0: What a performer. So there you go. And if we want to find you on socials, are you big on the socials?
1: Yes, I am on socials. Instagram and TikTok are the same, at @angelm_RSA. And then all my booking details are there, email and phone number.
0: Look. For bookings.
1: For bookings.
0: A phone number for bookings.
1: That's right.
0: And bookings only. Angel M, there you go. You cap off our fantastic morning of celebration of the youth, this Youth Day. It's, what is our theme? Reinvent,
2: yes.
0: Rethink,
2: Wow.
0: I wrote it down somewhere.
2: You know what that means? You're not youth anymore.
0: I'm not a youth.
2: So there is a theme. The theme is Reset at 50, the future calls.
0: That's it. It's the 50th anniversary.
2: Yes.
0: And like I said, we had three amazing youths. Some guy, young guy, Kieran, who invented an app which is transforming service delivery throughout South Africa. A young Mzizi Glamini, who is a star of an employment development program, is now going to be speaking at an event where our premier is seated at the youth rally this morning. And of course, Angel M, from busking on street corners to the main event at the Hollywood Bets Durban July, and available for your next big
2: book
0: gig.
2: Her.
0: Book her. Support the youth. Book Angel M.
2: Yes.
0: There we go. That's it from us. Carol Lafori standing by to hold your hand from 9 until 12. She's got all the jams for you.

0: See y'all tomorrow. 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
5: Well, let's start on the international front. Ships have again started moving through the Strait of Hormuz. U.S. President Donald Trump has announced the vital oil route will be completely open by Friday. It's after Iran and the United States announced a deal to end the Middle East conflict. A formal signing ceremony is set to take place in Switzerland on Friday. Well, Trump, who's in France for the G7 summit, has described the deal as powerful. He says the text of the Memorandum of Understanding with Tehran will be released publicly.
6: I mean, I want it to be released because it's a very powerful document. It's not like the Obama document, which was just a terrible document. I want it to be released, I think, sometime in the very near future.
5: President Cyril Ramaphosa says global jazz icon Abdullah Ibrahim's profound creations honor the South Africa that shaped his political commitment and musical brilliance. The 91-year-old composer and cultural activist passed away last night in Germany following a short illness. In 2009, he was awarded the Order of Ikhamanga in silver in recognition of his excellent contribution to the arts. Presidency spokesperson Vincent Magwenya says Ibrahim enriched people's lives with his musical gifts.
7: As a pianist, composer, arranger, and mentor, Abdullah Ibrahim campaigned against apartheid and drew audiences to his highly curated performances that showcased his accomplishment as a soloist and his collaboration with established and emerging talent.
5: In other news, Union Federation COSATU has urged the Industrial Development Corporation to create a plan to fix and reopen the Mozal aluminium plant in Mozambique. The plant has been closed because there isn't enough electricity due to drought-related power shortages and high electricity costs. COSATU's Matthew Parks has warned that if the plant remains closed, more than 5,000 South African employees will be affected.
8: Such a loss presents a devastating blow neither nation can afford when battling already dangerously high unemployment levels. Mozal is a positive example of the bilateral partnership between our sister nations by creating interdependent value chains, investments and jobs for both peoples.
5: And President Cyril Ramaphosa will deliver the keynote address at the National Youth Day commemoration in Johannesburg today. This year's Youth Day marks the 50th anniversary of the 1976 youth uprising. Well, as we celebrate the day, a financial expert has called for schools to make financial literacy a compulsory part of the school curriculum. Thijs van Zyl, the CEO of Everest Wealth Advisory Services, says this would help address youth unemployment and improve long-term economic prospects. He says many young South Africans leave the schooling system without a basic understanding of budgeting, saving, debt management, or how to use credit responsibly. He argues this is often compounded by a lack of financial knowledge within households.
9: When it comes to credit card uses, personal loans, saving up for a goal, things like that, I think that's very important because you get a job, let's say 19, all of a sudden you find yourself applying for overdraft, applying for loans, applying for credit cards, and then overspending yourself even before you form part of the broader economy.
5: Van Zyl has encouraged young people to explore entrepreneurship as a way of generating income and developing financial discipline. Your top story this hour, ships have again started moving through the Strait of Hormuz. U.S. President Donald Trump has announced the vital oil route will be completely open by Friday. For the Newswatch team, I'm Tamasha Kanyi.

morning. Welcome to your 16 June, a very important day in South Africa's historic calendar. It is, of course, a day we remember, 1976 to be specific, the Soweto Uprising, one of the most defining moments in South African history. And today is not just a public holiday. It's a time for remembrance, a time of reflection, and a time for renewed responsibility. But we're asking a big question here on this day, ahead of 4 November, which will be our municipal elections. There is a despondency from the youth of KZN to participate in this election and vote. We know that this weekend is voter registration weekend. It's a time that if you haven't voted before, you've changed address, etc., you can do that. And so we're asking a very important question. We're asking the question around for the youth of today, right? What are the challenges that are confronting you? And do you see the polls as a place to make that change? For example, unemployment is rife, inequality, digital divide, mental health challenges, economic exclusion, and the list goes on and on. So at 9:30, we're talking to two dynamic young leaders who are making a difference in their communities. I speak to Okuhle Gwala. Now, who is that? He's a skills development facilitator for the Umngeni Unemployment Graduates Forum. He deals with unemployed youth, which is a big part of our young people in South Africa. Then I'm also chatting to Nosipho Memela. She's a peer educator with the HIV and AIDS Support Unit and a coordinator of the Women of Worth Movement Center. Both are part of the youth of KZN. Both have lived experiences of what our youth face. And we'll have this conversation throughout the show. It's really mind-blowing. We sat down in the week and we had this conversation. It's an hour-long conversation. I'm going to bring you the tidbits of it. We'll have a podcast of it as well. But it's such an important conversation that I think we should all take interest in to see where the mind of the youth are. But for now, let's get into 30 minutes of non-stop music. Whilst we do that, you're welcome to send us a message and tell me, as a young person, are you looking forward to voting on the 4th of November? And are you going to register to vote as well? I want to know. 061-792-9495. Now we do 30 minutes non-stop music. Shabuzi. Then I'll throw in some Beyonce, Alex Warren as well. By the way, my name's Carol Ofori, also known as the Daytime Queen. We together till 12. Let's go.

0: Mary Mary. This one's called Shackles on KZN's number one. Before that, Jordan McGraw with her. Also had some Jennifer Lopez in there as well. It is KZN's number one. It's your daytime queen, Carol Afori, here with you all the way until 12 this morning. What a special day today is, right? June 16. And of course, this day is particularly special because we reflect back on 1976, where the youth of that era decided that they were going to protest the apartheid government and the strict laws around education in Afrikaans. And that youth changed the trajectory of, firstly, how schooling was done at that time, and also the course of South African history overall. So today we're dealing with a different set of problems that the youth are facing. For example, unemployment is rife. Access to a digital divide is a problem. Mental health challenges for our youth. Economic exclusion, and the list goes on and on and on. So ahead of the municipal elections happening on the 4th of November, I was curious to find out from youth in KZN, what was the pulse for this election? Is there excitement? Are young people willing and excited to go to the polls? Do they see that their vote matters in the future of South Africa? And I feel like as South Africans watching our youth, we should be vested and interested in whether or not they care about the polls. Because this is where we look after our South Africa. This is where we say we love South Africa, and that's where the change happens, right? If there are things that you feel are not happening in your community, this particular election is the big one, because this is where you get to see things happen on the ground where you actually live. So 4 November is the big one. This weekend is voter registration weekend, so everything kind of coincides. Youth Day today, I'm having this conversation. I'm asking young people, are you going to the polls? If you are not registered, this weekend it's happening from 8 to 5, all across the country. Voter registration polls will be open for you to register both Saturday and Sunday, 8 until 5 p.m. So we did a deep dive as a team, and we found two incredible young people who are working with the youth in KZN to find out what is the pulse. This conversation, guys, I'm telling you, gave me goosebumps. It was a pre-recorded conversation because we took an hour to unpack it, a whole hour to unpack it. And I walked away so enlightened, just understanding the lived experience of our youth, some of our underprivileged youth as well, and what are the challenges that they face, and what is their feeling around the election. So let's have a listen. So it is KZN's number one hit music station. And of course, this is the month of June. In South Africa, it's celebrated as a month for the youth. And for more than 50 years, brave young people of 1976 changed the course of our nation's history. A new generation faces a different kind of battle, not against apartheid, but against unemployment, against broken promises, service delivery issues, and growing belief that their votes simply just don't matter. Now, as South Africa prepares for the upcoming local municipal elections, one question really remains. Have young people given up on politics, or has politics given up on young people? And now this morning, we're having such an important conversation on this very important day, being June 16. We're unpacking the conversation around young people and finding out if young people are heading to the polls come 4 November, when everybody will have a moment to put their X for someone at the polls in the municipal elections. Now, to help me unpack this very important conversation ahead of the 4th of November, I've got two very inspirational young people who are doing amazing things in different fields. I've got Oguhle Gwala, who is a skills development facilitator for the Umgeni Unemployment Graduates Forum, also a youth organization dedicated to empowering young people and opening doors to employment. Armed with a Bachelor of Arts degree majoring in politics and philosophy, as well as an honors degree in philosophy, Oguhle is proving that education, purpose, and action can be a very powerful combination. And also on the line to chat to me, I've got Nosipho Memela, who is a honors graduate in agricultural management from the University of KZN, a peer educator empowering students through the HIV and AIDS support unit. She's also the coordinator of the Women of Worth Movement Society and a pageant queen who's proving that intelligence, leadership, and confidence are the ultimate crown. Now, welcome to you both, Oguhle as well as Nosipho. Welcome to the show.
1: Thank you very much, Carol. Thank you for having us, Michelle.
2: Hello, everyone. Thank you so much, Carol, for the invite. I am very happy to be a part of this discussion. Thank you.
0: Thank you, thank you. I mean, today is June 16. Let me start with you, Nosipho. You've worked with organizations focused on youth development, health, as well as empowerment. And what has spending time in these different communities taught you about the biggest challenges that young people face?
2: It's been such a great experience working with young people. However, seeing the challenges that they face is a very heartbreaking experience. Since I work with communities in local municipalities, I've seen that most young people, they struggle with having access to resources, especially resources for their healthcare. And also, I've experienced that most young people are unemployed, and that is very discouraging and depressing for them. They literally do not know what to do with their lives, how to keep a positive mindset.
0: This is, very concerning. I mean, we just come out of a cycle where the unemployment numbers were staggering. It's literally almost 40% of South Africans are unemployed, and a big margin of that is young people. Now, you're on the ground. What have you seen and heard? I mean, you mentioned that psychologically it affects young people emotionally in every element, but as a lived experience for someone who doesn't grasp it, what are we talking about? What does it look like?
2: Since you've mentioned that, I'm a peer educator, so I serve at a university community. So we have students coming back to school to further their studies, and then when you ask them, why are you back? They're like, at home there's nothing to do, so it's better to come back to school and maybe further my qualification, as I believe that will give me opportunities in the workplace, only to find out when they further their studies, still there's no job opportunities, and that really affects them psychologically. So it's not a good experience, because sometimes the only inspiration for young people to go back to school is so that they get more opportunities, which doesn't really happen. They even go to an extent of going and studying in debt, hoping that in the future they'll get a job and be able to pay off their fees, which sometimes leads to them dropping out or graduating and still not being able to get their qualification certificate. So studies have become a coping mechanism so that they do not just sit at home and do nothing.
0: Yo, I mean, that is heartbreaking, because you become overqualified and then you can't even get the basic job because you are too qualified, and then you're sitting with debt. Oh, okay, this is where I bring you in now. You work in skills development as a skills development facility.

0: to match the current skills or the current demand that the economy wants here in South Africa. Is it a disheartening situation because we are dealing with youth people who are sort of like giving up that the South African government or the South African economy can provide something for them? So, yeah, it's a disheartening situation, if I can put it like that.
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15: The Speaker of KwaZulu-Natal Legislature, Honourable Nontembeko Boys and members of the Legislature will host the Youth Parliament sitting where the youth formations will gather to deliberate under the theme Reset 50, The Future Calls, from 15 to 17 June. Nganini Sports Complex, Umzumbe Municipality, from 9 a.m. In terms of Section 118 of the Constitution, the Legislature is obligated to facilitate public involvement in its lawmaking and oversight processes. 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KwaZulu-Natal Legislator, an activist, people-centered legislator.
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0: It's Jordan Sparks, Battlefield on KZN's number one. Before that, BTS with Swim. It's your daytime queen, Carol Afori. Welcome, welcome. I made sure I was at work today because I wanted to have this conversation. I've been so curious with regards to, the youth of South Africa, and today being an important day. It is Youth Day. We look back at the youth of 1976, who coincidentally, my mom was in the class of 1976, I recently found out. And my dad had long finished school, but he went to the school that actually started the uprising. He went to Morris Isaacson out in Soweto, Mofolo to be specific. And so I just had an interest to find out, what is the pulse on the ground for youth in KZN? This weekend is voter registration weekend. We know that in South Africa as a democratic society, that is where you exercise your constitutional right. And I'm very interested to find out, is the youth seeing that as a platform for change? Pardon, just clearing my throat. Is the youth seeing this as a platform for change, or is the youth seeing it as just a waste of time? I know for one that making your mark, there's a certain pride about walking out of that voter booth, you know, when you've made your mark. There's certain pride of interest in your country and the relations of your country. And I just wonder whether young people are seeing it that way. So I had a very long, beautiful discussion, which we're going to podcast. It was over an hour long, so we had to chop it down so that I can give you the meat of it. And I sat down with two very influential young people, Oguhle Gwala, who is a skills development facilitator for the Umngeni Unemployed Graduates Forum. So he deals with unemployed graduates who are looking for employment, looking for opportunities, and he counsels them. Then I also spoke to Nosipho Memela, who is a peer educator with the HIV and AIDS Support Unit. Of course, that being also a big problem in our youth HIV and AIDS support. And she's also a coordinator of the Women of Worth Movement Society, with GBV in South Africa being so high. I thought this is so important that she is part of this conversation. So high five to producer KK for finding these two incredible young people. And we had this conversation, and I posed some questions to them. Listen to this.
1: Oguhle, you say you work with these graduates all the time. This then plays into the big question that I'm really getting into here, is around young people seeing, you know, the voting polls as the place to get the answers, or is it just a distraction and waiting in long queues with no change? How do you see, from the experience you have, with what young people think about voting and the power that it holds or the power it doesn't hold?
2: So most of them think that by not voting or by not going to the polls, they are sort of like protesting in silence, if I may put it that way, to the South African government. But if I were to analyze it, I would think that by them not voting, I think they are not exercising their democratic rights, because by not voting, you are already placing yourself at a disadvantage. Why? Because if somebody else voted, and most of those people maybe are not facing the current situation that we are facing as young people, maybe they are past their youth, most of the decisions are going to cater to them. One thing I want to maybe put forth is that democracy, guys, is sort of like a long chain. It's not something that happens overnight. So by them voting, they can make an effective change. And especially voting for the people that cater to their needs, that cater to the current situations that they are facing. So they should go to the polls.
1: Absolutely. I 100% agree with you. Nosipho, from your experience, what do you think is stopping young people from going to the polls? Or do you think that this year we will see a huge turnout?
3: No, I don't think we'll see a positive turnout. Reason being, prior to this session, I did a little survey that I sent to young people in my community and at the university space, and their replies are very negative. They literally do not believe in voting because they believe that the government doesn't meet their needs, and also they don't give resolutions to the challenges that we are facing. So they are very discouraged, and I do hope that they can change their mindsets and think about the positivity of what if they voted. Because I think now the voting policy and rights are very flexible. We can even elect each other as young people, you know, to represent one another. And I think that will make things very easy and very effective, since as young people, we understand each other's issues and we relate more with one another. As Oguhle has shared with you, that the problem that we also have is that our current leaders have already passed their youth stage. So it's very difficult for them to bring a resolution that works for our needs.
1: I mean, 100%, I agree with you. And I guess my curiosity sits with the fact that we are a country that saw drastic change because of the youth.
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0: So we'll have more of this discussion throughout the show. 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But on the way, music-wise, we've got music from Lewis Capaldi, some Janet Jackson as well. 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
4: 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Right now. Right now. From bold ideas to real change, young South Africans are driving innovation, unity, and growth across the nation. The nation. 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

0: The sweet 60. Yeah, 60 years old. She turned 60 on the 16th of May. That's the way love. And, she's phenomenal. That's the way love goes from Janet. Before that, Lewis Capaldi with Someone You Loved. It is KZN's number one hit music station. If you're just joining us, welcome, welcome. It's your daytime queen, Carol Ofori, here with you all the way until 12 o'clock this afternoon. We're still going to have our conversation with our young youth throughout the show. A big reminder, of course, this weekend is voter registration weekend. 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And of course, if you've relocated like I did many years ago, you should also go ahead and get registered and make sure you are ready. Speaking about ready, let's get ready for the latest news, shall we?
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0: Time for the news now. 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
6: Let's start this one in Mpumalanga, where an investigation is underway after at least 8 people were killed in a crash involving a minibus taxi and a buggy. Officials say the vehicles collided this morning on the N4 between Ngodwana and Waterfall Onder. Mweti Mosi is the Provincial Department of Community Safety, Security and Liaison spokesperson.
7: One person sustained critical injuries and several others were injured. The cause of the crash remains unclear at this stage. The traffic law enforcement and the emergency personnel are currently at the scene.
6: The South African Farmers Development Association has disputed allegations made against it by Izwi Labantu Forum. The forum says it's opened a criminal case in Pretoria against SAFDA executives on allegations of misappropriation of public and donor funds within the agricultural sector. Among its demands, the forum has called for the Hawks and the Special Investigating Unit to step in, as well as the suspension of those implicated. Well, SAFDA's Thando Gwakhe Sibiya says they reject the allegations and has described them as malicious and unfounded.
8: We are currently seeking legal advice on the next step that we must take in responding to these allegations. We will do so once we've seen the affidavit and the case number for the case that they opened at Brooklyn Police Station, as they claim.
6: And further, field police are investigating whether a trio arrested over the death of a woman in Brazil are culpable of homicide. Maria Eduarda Rodriguez de Freitas died on Saturday in what appears to be a tragic extreme sports accident. 3 men were arrested over the incident in which instructors failed to attach a rope to her before helping her jump from a bridge in Sao Paulo. Footage went viral over the weekend of her being carried to the edge of the abandoned bridge before being let go. Emergency services declared her dead at the scene after she fell 40 meters. And ships have again started moving through the Strait of Hormuz. U.S. President Donald Trump has announced the vital oil route will be completely open by Friday. It's after Iran and the United States announced a deal to end the Middle East war. A formal signing is set to take place in Switzerland on Friday. Trump has described the deal as powerful, saying the text of the Memorandum of Understanding with Tehran will be released publicly soon. Meanwhile, French President Emmanuel Macron says the U.S.-Iran deal is a very important step towards peace and a stable global economy.
9: First, it will fix the nuclear issue for the whole world, and it will reopen Hormuz. It will provide peace in Lebanon, and so we are ready to take our fair share of the burden and be part of the commitment of the international community in order to support this deal.
6: The top story this hour, an investigation is underway in Mpumalanga after at least 8 people were killed in a crash involving a minibus taxi and a buggy. Find more news at ecr.co.za by clicking on the News and Traffic tab. For the Newswatch team, I'm Tamasha Kanyi.
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Yeah, welcome to it. Second hour of the show, 30 minutes of nonstop music on this June 16. We're going to get those toes tapping, those waist shaking. How about some John Legend, some Keith Sweat, baby, and some good luck in the mix as well. In this hour, we'll celebrate you June 16, babies. Look at you, born on a beautiful public holiday, a special one at that. If it is your birthday today, drop us a voice note, 061-792-9495. If you'd like to wish somebody, you can drop them a voice note. Remember, we only accept voice notes. I ain't reading nothing, okay? I ain't reading nothing. 061-792-9495. Also, keep it 20 seconds or less. We'll appreciate that so we can get as many birthdays in as possible. And as usual, we will be continuing our conversation with our youth around the enthusiasm around this country. What's the pulse? What's the feeling for the elections coming up? We'll get into the conversation a bit later on in this hour as well. But right now, shall we get to this one from Taylor Swift and then some John Legend? I think so. It's called Up a Light, and then I'll throw in some John Legend, Ordinary People.

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We've got the music for you on KZN's number one hit music station, East Coast Radio.

0: She'll be turning 59 on the 7th of October. Beautiful Toni Braxton. It's called Hurt You. Before that, music from Good Luck, threw in some Keith Sweat as well. Uninterrupted music here on KZN's number one, that's East Coast Radio. Your daytime queen, Carol Ofori. If you're just joining us, welcome. It is the 16th of June. It's a special day in our calendar in Mzansi, remembering the 1976 youth of that time for their uprising that changed history for us in a good way, in a good way. And so I had to literally interrogate, where is the youth of 2026? Where's their minds and their hearts at, you know? The generation that's writing matric, 18-year-olds writing matric this year, all the way up to around 27, 28. Although youth goes up to 35, I'm more concerned with the super young, 18 to like 25, let's say. Where is your heart and your mind at? We know that unemployment is rife, and that is a big, massive challenge. And I had a wonderful sit-down with two incredible youth that work with young people here in KZN. I spoke to Oguhle Gwala, who is a skills development facilitator at the Umgeni Unemployed Graduates Forum. The fact that we have an unemployed graduates forum is problematic in itself. But he works with all these graduates who finish varsity and cannot find opportunities. And then I also sat down with another lady. Her name is Nosipho Memela, and she's a peer educator, and she works with empowering youth, especially giving support for HIV and AIDS, which we know is a big problem in our youth. And she also serves as a coordinator for the Women of Worth Movement Society. So both these young people deal with people, their peers, and I asked them some important questions around where's the heartbeat for the youth. It's an election year. There's a lot of things happening that are not coincidental, that it's an election year. 4th of November, South Africa goes to the polls for, I think, the most important elections yet. These are our municipal government elections. And of course, this weekend is voter registration weekend, the first rounds of it. 8 to 5 polling stations will be open Saturday and Sunday for you to go and register. And so I asked the two wonderful young people that I had in this conversation, you know, what's the pulse? Listen to what they said.
1: Nosipho, what do you say to young people listening right now to encourage them to go to the polls?
2: I would say your voice matters too. It's better to vote than not to, because as a young person, you are a voice of the voiceless. You are the future of our country. Your needs might not be met at present, but then voting will open opportunities in the future, not only for you, but for other young people that are coming after you. So it is very important to take up space and use your rights. If you do not vote, you are giving your power to someone else. So I would encourage young people to make means that we might not see that difference right away like now, but I do believe that in the future there will be much difference, especially if we are active, because the future is in our hands. It's only us who can change our current circumstances, and that can only be done by amplifying our voice and taking up space.
1: Absolutely. And let's have a little bit of fun here. Oguhle, if you could design the perfect municipality that looks out for young people, what would the top three priorities be that you feel would be so important that would change the lives of that community for young people?
3: If I may look at it from a lens of a lens of Mpopomeni, a place where I live. First things first, infrastructure. I think it is important. It is important that people actually have internet access. I mean, still in 2026, we are still saying some people don't have a simple thing such as internet connectivity, reliable water, reliable healthcare facilities, reliable libraries where people can go and research. The second thing I would say is safety and public space. I think young people need spaces where they can gather, where they can organize and exist. You know, we need parks for young people. We need community halls that are open and programmable. We need streets that are safe to walk in at night. We have sort of like a pandemic of GBV here in Mpopomeni, especially in KwaZulu-Natal. And number three, it is economic activation. What is our municipality doing with that? I think Nosipho mentioned that not all of us can go to varsity. Also, not all of us can go to TVET colleges. Some of us are essentially built to be entrepreneurs. What does a municipality do to provide skills such as that? Mm. And what is the municipality youth budget look like? to fund stuff like that, to make the community young leaders to be more skilled? How do we ensure that our communities, our townships, are economically viable for young people to prosper in?
1: Youth Day is today. We're celebrating young people and the power that young people have. If you had to describe the mood of South African youth today in one word, Oguhle, what would that word be?
3: I would like to think it's a dull mood, honestly. It's dull. Most of them are not motivated enough to go and vote. But then most of them do not know that they are sort of like giving their power up to someone else. But I would think it's dull. Yes, it's dull. They do not have enough faith in our government. They do not have enough faith in our democracy. And essentially, they do not have enough faith. Why? Because the government is failing them, essentially. So, yes, I think it's done.
1: And I'm throwing it at you, Nosipho. If you had to describe the mood of South African youth today in one word, what would you say and why?
2: I would say the mood is neutral. There's a lot of coping mechanisms that young people are experiencing. As I did mention that if you look at the social media, we are just happy playing music, doing trends. That is like a coping mechanism, because if you go in depth and like do a follow up on their psychological status, you can see that no, their mental state is not at a good

0: their mental state is not at a good point, because when you speak to them, you'd be like, oh, what else would I do? I'd rather just be happy because there's nothing that I can do. So our mood is very neutral, because also when you do speak to other young people that have made it in life, you can see that they are very optimistic, and they have a different perspective when it comes to our governance and our needs being met.
1: And as we get to the end of our conversation, the future is bright for our youth. What do you say to that, Ogul?
2: Yeah, I think it is. It's 50-50. I think it is bright. It's just waiting for us to actually go and make it bright.
1: And Nosipho, the future is bright for our youth. What do you say to that?
0: I say yes, but then the future is only bright for young people who understand that positive impact begins with inclusivity, empowerment, creating safe spaces and opportunities, not only for yourself, but for other young people to thrive. So we need to be a youth that is not greedy. We need to be an optimistic and an opportunistic youth that is not willing to improve our lives only, but to also improve the lives of other young people, even the young people that come after us.
1: Beautiful. I couldn't thank you enough. Wishing you both, I'm hoping, a happy Youth Month. I hope we do see more opportunities for young people, more growth, and just more good stuff. You are both unbelievably phenomenal. It's incredible that we've got such incredibly visionary youth in our community, and I can only imagine what more if I go out and meet more young people that you engage with. So thank you so much to you both for chatting to me.
0: Thank you so much.
1: Thank you so much. That is Ogulhle Gwala, who is a skills development facilitator for the Umngeni Unemployment Graduates Forum, as well as Nosipho Memela, who is a peer educator and also a graduate of agricultural management from the University of KwaZulu-Natal, as well as a coordinator at the Women of Worth Movement Society.
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4: So that conversation took a full hour, and it was a really beautiful conversation. 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We're busy putting it together for you right now. And with that being said, I want to encourage every single one of you. It's voter registration weekend this weekend. It's the first of many. Saturday and Sunday, it will be 8 until 5 p.m. at the various locations nationally. So across the country, it is voter registration weekend, Saturday and Sunday, 8 to 5. If you're 18 and above, you have a constitutional right to exercise that vote. And there's a big missing gap of the youth. And I'm hoping young people, there are a lot of things that you face that sometimes people will dictate to you what are the issues, but you know from your communities, what are the real lived issues? Experiences. And so you have the power to make a difference. You really do. You heard two very informed young people telling us their views. So Saturday and Sunday, voter registration. And of course, 4th of November is when the elections will take place. Coming up, got music from Ed Sheeran, and I'll throw in another youth, Lord Keys.
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0: Time this Tuesday, 16 June, you have a chance to win an estimated 167 million rand total Powerball jackpot. That's an incredible 35 million rand for Powerball and a massive 132 million rand for Powerball Extra. 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Catch the live draw this Tuesday at 9 p.m. on ETV and SABC. 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
1: Breakfast.
2: Many of us will complain about the potholes or the water outages or service delivery failure. 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
3: He has founded this app, City Mender SA. It's a homegrown civic tech platform that helps communities report problems, track responses.
4: I think the number one problem in the country is you can't visualize, right, what's happening. You've got no way of actually knowing there was a pothole here, it was fixed in this amount of time, etc. So the idea is to make everything visible, because obviously with visibility comes accountability, but more importantly, efficiency. City Mender, literally on a live map, tracks all the issues that people log.
3: I love this.
4: Exactly, yeah.
3: Yeah.
4: And there's no sign up as well. Like, I hate how you have to sign up and give
3: Thank
4: your ID.
3: You. Give
4: and
3: all your personal information.
4: Yeah. No, so this you go straight in and just...
2: A City Mender SA.
4: Yeah.
2: Available on all platforms.
4: Yes.
2: Are you like the next Elon Musk, but can you just like not
3: but
2: go...
3: But be nice and give your money away.
4: Very nice.
3: I'm okay, please. Yeah.
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0: It is KZN's number one hit music station. Right now, we're going to do your birthday. So drop me a voice note, 061-792-9495. Remember to keep your voice note under 20 seconds and we only accept voice notes. Who's this guy who's worn green? He's worn green and gold with pride, inspired millions and made history on the world stage. He's a South African who didn't just lift a trophy. He lifted the hopes of an entire nation. This legend turns all of 35 today, officially marking the end of youth. Who is this guy?
5: My grandmother was my favorite person in the whole world, you know, because she loved me. She couldn't give me, that was the greatest thing. She couldn't give me anything like money or anything like that. She gave me something from her that she had, all that she had, which was time, love, and support, and be there for me, you know. So we had like a real relationship without anything, you know, and that I really loved.

0: Yes, happy birthday to you, 16 June babies. What a special day to be born. Wishing you the most amazing birthday ever. And I played a voice for you and I said, this legend turns all of 35. And your voice notes came in.
1: I'm guessing, how are you guys? Just want to give a shout out to my wife and my little baby boy, Andres. And I'm guessing Sia Kulisi is his birthday. Happy birthday, Bull. Happy birthday.
0: That's right. Sia Kolisi turns all of 35 today. He captained the Springboks to victory in 2019 and again in 2023, becoming only the second captain in rugby history to win a consecutive Rugby World Cup. So yes, happy birthday, Captain. 35 today. Someone who would have celebrated a birthday today and turned 55. Imagine, only 55. The late Tupac Shakur, the rapper, you know, Tupac. The American rapper and actor was born on this day and would have been 55 today if he was with us. He died at the age of 25 on the 13th of September back in 1996. The question is, who's celebrating a birthday in your world?
2: Hi, Carol. It's Kurt Larson. I just want to wish my nephew Cade Wheatley a happy 21st birthday. Hope he has a wonderful day and he keeps out of trouble.
3: Morning, Carol. It's Desiree from PMB. I'd like to wish my cousin Ricardo Bazzari a happy, happy birthday for today. May he have a blessed day. This comes lots of love from Desiree and family in PNB. Thank you, Carol. Bye.
0: Wonderful. Enjoy, all of you 16 June babies.
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0: Olivia Dean, Baby Steps on KZN's number one. We're definitely not taking baby steps here. We're very excited. Yes, it's time is getting closer and closer for the East Coast Radio House and Garden Show that's happening for a whole week and a bit. From the 27th of June all the way to the 5th of July. And as I opened my studio door, the ladies from the East Coast Radio House and Garden Show had brought me two very full bags of goodies in anticipation for the week of excitement. This year's theme being Dream, Create and Live. Oh, I'm so excited. And some of the goodies in my bag, just so that I can let you know I'm living a very good life. Kind of pays to come to work on a public holiday, darling. You get a drop, a nice drop from the East Coast Radio House and Garden Show. And in there, I see I've got something from CC Food and Beverage, M. Natal Artcraft, Call Me Tony, Safe Buddy, That Food, Candy Crush Candies, The Charm Bar, House of Gummies, Edgar's, Forest Fairies, Builders, F&B, Everything Laser, Take a Lot, Tefal, as well as Drake Woods, Minis, Charleroi, I hope I'm saying it right, Charleroi Lights, okay, Home Touch and House of Fudge. I've already told Afori, honey, bring all the money bags. We need to go and have the best time at the East Coast Radio House and Garden Show. I always get so inspired there, and I find some of the most amazing pieces to add to my home, and the kids have the best time because there's a lot of food to try out and kids' spaces as well. So the excitement is mounting. So follow us at House Garden Show and get all the details there, and remember to get your tickets. It's really going to be so much fun. From the 27th of June to the 5th of July, the space becomes alive at the Durban Exhibition Centre. Can't wait. Let's get ready for the latest news, shall we?
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10: DA leader Jordan Hill Lewis is encouraging young people not to give up on South Africa.
11: Undoubtedly, the biggest challenge is the unemployment crisis in our country. Behind that is the crime crisis. And those are the two biggest things that have to change if we're going to have a successful country and a successful society for young people going forward.
10: It's been 50 years since the Soweto uprising of 1976. Youth Day is being celebrated today under the theme Reset at 50, Our National Commitment to the Future for Freedom Lives in Every Generation. Well, President Cyril Ramaphosa is leading national commemorations in Johannesburg and is currently in Soweto, where the Reserve Bank has unveiled a 2-rand coin in honour of the youth of 1976. But today's commemorations are being overshadowed by growing apathy among the youth in participating in our democracy. In an IEC voter participation survey conducted by the Human Sciences Research Council, 76% of young people aged between 16 and 24 agreed with the statement that political parties give too little attention to the concerns and needs of young people.
11: I'm sad about that, but I understand why that is happening. It's because they've seen government fail for so long that they've lost hope. They've lost trust in the idea that government can actually work. It can work. We are showing around the country, here in KZN, in Umgeni, we are showing that we can restore ethics, we can do the basics right, we can get places working.
10: Well, speaking to Newswatch, Hill Lewis says he has this message to all young people, including his 9-year-old daughter.
11: So I would say to her, Ava, whether you participate or not, there's going to be a whole lot of people in government making decisions that affect your life and affect your kids' lives one day. And you've got to be part of that. Otherwise, they're going to leave you behind. And this country is too special a place to just say, well, we're going to go live somewhere else. So don't be a young person that doesn't stand up for anything. Stand up for something positive. Stand up for positive change.
10: Let's move to Mpumalanga, where an investigation is underway after at least 8 people were killed in a crash involving a minibus taxi and a buggy. Officials say the vehicles collided this morning on the N4 between Ngodwana and Waterfall Onder. Moedi Mosi is the Provincial Department of Community Safety, Security and Liaison spokesperson.
12: One person sustained critical injuries and several others were injured. The cause of the crash remains unclear at this stage. The traffic law enforcement and the emergency personnel are currently at the scene.
10: And Bonnie Tyler has come out of a coma following emergency surgery. The 75-year-old Welsh singer, who shot to fame with her 80s hits Total Eclipse of the Heart and Holding Out for a Hero, was put into a coma at a hospital in Portugal last month to aid her recovery. In a message posted on her website, her family and team say while she's no longer in a coma, she remains in intensive care. Tyler had been due to perform this year in Germany and Austria and at a festival in the UK. Her family says all planned concerts until the end of August will be cancelled or postponed. Your top story this hour, DA leader Jordan Hill Lewis is encouraging young people not to give up on South Africa this Youth Day. I'm Newswatch's Tamasha Kanyi.
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0: We're balling hard, and we're balling hard into the third hour of the show. 30 minutes of non-stop music coming your way. Got some Lady Gaga, some Outkast, some Miles Smith, and Ziggs Bandwini. Also in this hour, we have a powerful, powerful conversation we had yesterday with a young graduate, 21 distinctions, and he's done this all battling disabilities, and that has not stopped him from being the champion that he is. I'll play for you the conversation we had with him earlier. And also, we're asking an important question. You heard DA Leader speaking about encouraging youth to get involved and vote. I want to find out from you, are you excited as a youth to go to the polls? Are you registering to vote, especially if you're an 18-year-old, never voted before? Voter registration this weekend. Drop us a voice note, 061-792-9495. All in line to the conversation we had earlier this morning as well, where we spoke about young people and their drive and what exactly are the challenges on the ground and how you can make a difference by placing your mark. Right, we'll get to all of that. Drop me that voice note, 061-792-9495. It's your daytime queen, Carol Ofori. Right now, it's time for a snack, man. Grab your snack bag. What time is it, everybody?
1: Snack time!
2: I'm so hungry. I could use a snack.

0: such a fire track. She's got a new song coming out this Thursday. She teased on her social media. Talking about our queen, Tyler, who's definitely part of our youth. 24-year-old from Johannesburg. Also a two-time Grammy winner, and I am a tiger. That's what she calls her fans. We tigers. And the other day she had a crop top and jeans, and then like right at the bottom of her abs there was a tiger claw. And I was like, is that a tattoo? No, it's not. But I was like, I need to get that stick on tattoo thing. I need to put a tattoo claw on my tummy too. It's East Coast Radio, KZN's number one. That wraps up 30 minutes nonstop. Thank you, Tyler, teaming up with my other fave, Zara Larsson. I love Zara too. And before that, we threw in some Zakes Bandwini with Osama, threw in some Mariah Carey as well. T-Klaba is in for Danny Gazelli. She'll do another half hour of uninterrupted music from 12 all the way until 3 p.m. So today's important day. It is the 16th of June. It's considered Youth Day in South Africa, highlighting primarily looking back at 50 years ago on this day, 1976, what the youth of that generation did, and then also using it as a moment for South Africa to reflect on the current youth. Are we looking after our youth? Are the youth standing up for what they believe in? Because the youth of that year, 1976, stood up against what they believed in, and things change, things move. And we know history's told us. I absolutely enjoyed studying history at school. I enjoyed studying politics in varsity. And it tells us history over and over again. We cannot forget the youth. They make up the chunk of our communities, and they have a big say. But I'm very curious to find out, where is the heartbeat of KZN's youth? This weekend is voter registration weekend. I had a very deep dive conversation with two young instrumental youth here in KZN around what the pulse is, what the feeling is for this upcoming election. There's a lot of things going on around us, right? And I promise you, it's not coincidental that these things are happening in an election year. It's probably one of the most contentious elections we're going to see in South Africa for November when they happen. So we're all preparing for the big day where all of us get to exercise our constitutional right. And registration weekend is this weekend, 8 to 5 at the different polling stations around the country. 18-year-olds, especially you, if you haven't registered to vote, this is your time to register to vote. KK, producer KK, got on the ground and went to go find out from our young youth here in KZN, what are your thoughts ahead of this election?
1: Hello, my name is Mfundo Shabalala. I stay in Durban, Claremont, and I am registered to vote for the national elections in 2026. I also believe that Youth Day is a day we are supposed to recognize and celebrate the sacrifices made by our previous youth, allowing us to study in any preferred language than one forced language upon us.
2: For me, Youth Day still resonates, you know, deeply with our generation. It is a reminder of the sacrifices made by the youth, you know, of 1976, who stood against the injustices and demanded dignity in education and society. And yes, I'll be voting on November 4th, you know, because honoring Youth Day means I'm just carrying forward the legacy by actively engaging in democracy, you know, and ensuring that our voices, my voice, is heard today.
3: Hello, everyone. My name is Tutuko Matenjwa from the northern part of KZN, which is in Ngwavuma. I'm a student in the University of KwaZulu-Natal, a PhD student, but situated in Pietermaritzburg. An idea of being a youth, to me, is just a constant reminder that age is not a barrier to making an impact. If you remember very well, the youth of 1976, they were young, but they shake up the system. I'll also be voting this upcoming voting season, so I've already registered.
4: Happy Youth Day, South Africa. I am Andiswa Mimela, and to me, Youth Day means freedom, liberty, freedom of speech, freedom of movements. And yes, I will be voting on the 4th of November, because as a young person, I believe that there is nothing about us without us. Have a great day.
0: Yay, I love it, I love it, I love it. I hope it encourages all of you young people 18 and above to go and register. As I mentioned, this weekend is voter registration weekend. And as young people, you have your lived experiences. Don't let people give you a narrative as to what is bothering you. You wake up every morning and there are things that are your lived experiences, whether it's water, whether it's electricity, whether it's employment, whether it's economic participation. Whatever your challenges are, let that speak for itself. And as young people, I'm just encouraging you to go to the polls, because that's where we see a difference. difference. That's where you see democracy at its best. That's what 76 was all about. It was about democracy and exercising your right. Those children lost their lives 50 years ago. So that today in South Africa, a Carol Ofori can be on a platform like East Coast Radio and have a voice. 50 years ago, you'd never hear a Carol Ofori on East Coast Radio, okay? And that youth changed that. And you have the power to do that too. So I'm just encouraging you all to go to the polls and have your say. It is so important to be invested in this country and the future of this beautiful land of ours. On the way, music from Sabrina Carpenter, and I'll throw in something from Drake and Riri.
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0: mean, this one's called Wait For You. Before that, Sabrina Carpenter, When Did You Get So Hot? It's East Coast Radio, KZN's number one, and the name's Carol Ofori. It's Youth Day today, June 16, an important day in our history. And on the show this month, we've been celebrating young people in various ways and unpacking their stories, hearing their challenges. The latest of our conversations would be a big deep dive that we did with two influential youth. And we spoke about where, you know, the feelings of youth are in 2026, specifically in this election cycle, with the 4th of November being the day we're going to the polls. And we spoke to two youths. That full conversation is up on ecr.co.za. Click on my show page, Carol Ofori, where we just do a deep dive in understanding. I spoke to Oguhle and Nosipho, and both of them are involved in the youth community here in KZN. So very well versed in the challenges that the youth of our communities have. Another big conversation we had, and if you want to check the video up, it's up on East Coast Radio's Instagram and I think our Facebook as well. Our guest in studio yesterday, what a wonderful guest, 21-year-old Siyabonga Khumalo, 21 distinctions to go with his 21 years of age in his undergraduate degree. He got a standing ovation at UKZN. And why? Because he is a young man living with dwarfism and sclerosis, which is a curvature of the spine. And with all of those challenges, he still maintained his academic excellence. Here's a snippet of our conversation.
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0: Born with sclerosis as well as dwarfism, standing at 102 centimeters tall, he might be small, but dynamite when it comes to his academics and his resilience. Welcome, welcome, Siyabonga, welcome.
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0: 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You can go to ecr.co.za, click on my show page, Carol Ofori. Siyabonga Khumalo, what an incredible young man. And he's chasing a PhD. That's where he wants to go. Wants to see himself in psychology full time, which is unbelievable. Listen, music wise, shall I give you some Drake and maybe some Mikasa to wrap up the show? Okay, don't fight. We will have the music. It's coming up.
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0: one hit music station. That's East Coast Radio. Almost time for me to head on out of here. But before I go, we had a theme running throughout the show, asking a very important question around voting, young people and your pulse for South Africa at the moment. It's an important year for us. 4th November, we go to the polls. This weekend is voter registration weekend. And so we had to ask the young people their thoughts.
1: Carol O'Fori.
2: As South Africa prepares for the upcoming local municipal elections, one question really remains. Have young people given up on politics, or has politics given up on young people? And now this morning we're having such an important conversation on this very important day, being June 16. We're unpacking the conversation around young people and finding out if young people are heading to the polls come 4 November, when everybody will have a moment to put their X for someone at the polls in the municipal elections. Now, to help me unpack this very important conversation ahead of the 4th of November, I've got two very inspirational young people who are doing amazing things in different fields. I've got Uguhle Gwala, who is a skills development facilitator, and also on the line to chat to me, I've got Nosipho Memela, who is a honors graduate in agricultural management from the University of KZN. Let me start with you, Nosipho. You've worked with organizations focused on youth development, health, as well as empowerment. And what has spending time in these different communities taught you about the biggest challenges that young people face?
3: It's been such a great experience working with young people. However, seeing the challenges that they face is a very heartbreaking experience. Since I work with communities in local municipalities, I've seen that most young people, they struggle with having access to resources, especially resources for their health care. And also I've experienced that most young people are unemployed, and that is very discouraging and depressing for them. They literally do not know what to do with their lives, how to keep a positive mindset.
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0: That's right. 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Tomorrow's a Wednesday. We're staying in the Youth Day theme and the Youth Month theme. Abby Denaes, she is defending her MMA world title. She's only 15 years old and she's a mixed martial artist. She's fighting again in August out in Abu Dhabi. She'll be in studio tomorrow. We'll find out more about this young lady. But right now, coming up next, another young lady. T. Klaba is standing in for Danny. She's broadcasting live from the Durban University of Technology Steve Biko campus for the 50th anniversary of the 1976 Youth Uprising commemoration.
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15: Santaco has called for demonstrations against illegal immigration to remain peaceful and not lead to any disruption in the transport sector. The Taxi Council has warned that disruptions could impact commuters, businesses and the wider economy. Well, anti-illegal immigrant groups, including the March in March movement, are planning to take to the streets for what they've called a national shutdown in 2 weeks' time. They want all undocumented migrants to leave South Africa by the end of the month. Santaco's national spokesperson Rebecca Pala says the organization supports lawful migration and adherence to immigration regulations. She's urged government to strengthen border control systems.
16: Beyond South Africa's borders, the industry also plays a significant role in facilitating cross-border travel and trade through the SADC region. As a result, any action that creates uncertainty, discourages travel, disrupts transport services, or projects instability may have unintended consequences, not only for the transport sector, but also for tourism, trade, regional integration, and broader economic growth.
15: DA leader Jordan Hill Lewis is encouraging young people not to give up on South Africa.
17: Undoubtedly, the biggest challenge is the unemployment crisis in our country. Behind that is the crime crisis. And those are the two biggest things that have to change if we're going to have a successful country and a successful society for young people going forward.
15: It's been 50 years since the Soweto Uprising of 1976. Youth Day is being commemorated today under the theme Reset at 50. Our national commitment to the future for freedom lives in every generation. President Cyril Ramaphosa is leading national celebrations in Johannesburg. As we approach voter registration weekend, today's commemorations are being overshadowed by growing apathy among the youth in taking part in our democracy. In an IEC voter participation survey, 76% of young people aged between 16 and 24 agreed with the statement that political parties give too little attention to the concerns and needs of the youth.
17: I'm sad about that, but I understand why that is happening. It's because they've seen government fail for so long that they've lost hope. They've lost trust in the idea that government can actually work. It can work. We are showing around the country, here in KZN, in Umgeni, we are showing that we can restore ethics, we can do the basics right, we can get places working.
15: We're speaking to Newswatch. Hill Lewis says this is his message to all young people.
17: Whether you participate or not, there's going to be a whole lot of people in government making decisions that affect your life and affect your kids' lives one day. And you've got to be part of that. Otherwise, they're going to leave you behind. And this country is too special a place to just say, well, we're going to go live somewhere else. So don't be a young person that doesn't stand up for anything. Stand up for something positive. Stand up for positive change.
15: And further afield, 14 people are set to stand trial in France over the November 2021 deaths of at least 27 migrants in the deadliest recorded small boat crossing of the English Channel. The migrants died when their inflatable boat sank. Four others are still believed to be missing. The defendants are accused of playing a role in the sinking and face charges including manslaughter and criminal conspiracy. The top story this hour, Santaco has urged demonstrations against illegal immigration to remain peaceful and not lead to any disruption in the transport sector. For the Newswatch team, I'm Tamasha Kanyi.
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14: Good afternoon. Welcome to the show. My name is Tikaba and I'm hanging out with you until 3 p.m. I'm in for Danny Gazelli. We are coming to you live from DUT here in Durban. We are here with the Office of the Premier to celebrate Youth Day as it is and to commemorate the struggles of the youth of 1976. I'll tell you all about it on the other side of 30 minutes of nonstop music. For now, you can look forward to some Olivia Rodrigo, MC Hammer, Holly Ray. But first, Samba with 12 to 12. Welcome to the show. My name is T.

0: the moments between the madness. 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
1: You can't touch this. You can't touch this. You can't touch this.

0: it's Eminem. The name of the song is Love the Way You Lie on East Coast Radio, KZN's number one hip music station, wrapping up 30 minutes of nonstop music on this Youth Day. Happy Youth Day. It's a beautiful day in KZN, and we live from the Durban University of Technology, Steve Biko Campus Sports Center for the KwaZulu-Natal Youth Day commemoration. We received an invite we could not ignore from the Premier Thamsa Ngantuli. Yeah? Today marks 50 years since the historic Soweto uprising in 1976, a day that changed the course of South African history and a reminder of the courage shown by the young people who stood up for their future back then in 1976. I think we could learn a little bit from that youth, you know. A little bit of courage here and there can make huge, huge changes. So throughout the show today, we are going to be chatting to different people, including the Premier himself, and just speak on, okay, now we're at 50 years. We look back and we also look forward as to what the future of KZN looks like. It's East Coast Radio, KZN's number one hip music station. Bruno Mars with I Just Might on the way next.
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18: He has founded this app, City Mender SA. It's a homegrown civic tech platform that helps communities report problems, track responses.
19: I think the number one problem in the country is you can't visualize, right, what's happening.
4: you've got no way of actually knowing there was a pothole here, it was fixed in this amount of time, etc. So the idea is to make everything visible, because obviously with visibility comes accountability, but more importantly, efficiency. City Mender literally on a live map tracks all the issues that people log.
18: I love this.
4: Exactly, yeah.
18: Yeah.
4: And there's no sign up as well.

0: here.
1: Yeah.
0: And there's no sign up as well. Like, I hate how you have to sign up and give your ID.
1: Thank you. Give all your personal information. Yeah.
0: No. So this, you go straight in and just...
2: A City Mender essay.
0: Yeah.
2: Available on all platforms.
0: Yes.
2: Are you like the next Elon Musk, but can you just like not
1: but
2: go...
1: But be nice and give your money away.
0: Very nice.
1: Okay, please. Yeah.
3: 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All right. Now, back to the hits. East Coast Radio.

0: It's Will Lindley. The name of the song is Holding the Line on East Coast Radio, KZN's number one hit music station. As KwaZulu-Natal marks Youth Day and reflects on 50 years since the Soweto uprising, we're joined by a leader helping shape the future of Durban and its young people. Please help us welcome Mayor of eThekwini, Councillor Cyril Xaba. Nonkosi, how are you doing?
1: And greetings to your listeners at home.
0: Thank you very, very much. So, Mayor, we are marking 50 years since the Soweto uprising under the theme Reset at 50, The Future Calls. What role do you see eThekwini playing in creating opportunities for young people, particularly in areas like employment, entrepreneurship, and skills development?
1: Yeah, thank you very much. And look, we are a city that controls over 60% of the economy of the province of KwaZulu-Natal, and so we our main preoccupation is to make the city work and to be attractive to investors. Just last year alone, we received in excess of 50 billion rand investment in the city, and that will catalyze the economy and create the much needed jobs for people. But because we believe in the economy growing and creating sustainable jobs, so that the economy is able to absorb the number of people who are unemployed in the city, as it were. So that's the first prize. And then as a city, we are also working on creating opportunities by placing young people, particularly those that have qualified, have graduated, but have not had an opportunity to find a job because of the scarcity of jobs in the province, or rather in the city of eThekwini. So there are internship programs that we have created. Every year we announce them, we publish them, so we encourage the young people to take up those opportunities. And then thirdly, we've actually made it easy now for young people to enter into our employment, into our employee, by actually removing, previously people would be asked to ask experience. I mean, if you are a first-time job seeker or worker, where would you have gotten that experience from, you know? Because you can't go to school and or buy it from a shelf or from any other institution, whatever it is. But then we said, if you are young people and you this is your first time, you are from a graduate from a university and you are looking for employment, all you need to produce is just your qualification, your results. This is my results, this is the area of interest, and then you can be absorbed. Only then you can then work to develop experience that may actually be useful in the future. So these are amongst the opportunities that we've also created an academy that assists in placing young people in the private sector. I've met number of private entities that are actually have recruited our young people, who said, Mayor, in this establishment, in the marine, in that space and that space, we have people that have been seconded by your own city. They are working with us. These have been trained. These we are absorbing, and so on and so forth. And that excites me as a mayor, because it says that we are doing something, not only in skilling people, because we also offer bursaries to young people, but absorbing, creating employment opportunities for young people in the city.
0: So if there is a young person right now sitting and listening to the interview, I need just a few words of encouragement. What would you say to them about the opportunities that are available in the city, and just to make them hopeful for the future and believe that it's possible for them, in just a few words?
1: Well, just firstly, young people need to study.
0: Absolutely.
1: It's their opportunity now. And then people would not take their education beyond matric because of finance.
0: Yeah.
1: Government is now available, is able to assist struggling young people who need funding for their education.
0: Yeah.
1: And we also offer bursaries. But now we've created a bulge of, young people who are now educated. And then that bulge now, it's the economy, it found the economy not ready to absorb it,
0: yeah.
1: You know. So ours now is to work towards opening the economy so that it's able to absorb those people. But what is more critical is for young people themselves to be creators of jobs.
0: Yeah.
1: You know, that's what we're actually encouraging. And we're looking at providing them with necessary skills that will empower them to create jobs, not only for themselves, but for the other young people. Because if you're just one person and you're able to create jobs, mostly you'll create not less than one jobs.
0: Absolutely.
1: Job. In other words, two, sometimes three. So it becomes 1:2, 1:3, or sometimes even more.
0: Mm-hmm.
1: As opposed when you know, big corporate invested, big billion of funds, but they are high on tech, and less on labor absorption.
0: Mm-hmm.
1: So we are working in actually scaling our people so that they look at doing things for themselves. Lastly, if you come to the city, there you also offer some financial incentives for people who want to open up businesses so that they can then be able to go out, open the business, do something that would really make them put a plate on it. So it's not only gloom and doom, exactly.
0: Yes.
1: But we are working towards opening more opportunities for young people. It's just that they need to be positive about life.
0: Absolutely. Young people, you heard it for yourself. The opportunities are there. They are available. Visit the Etigwini Municipality. There are bursaries. There is a website as well where you can find all the opportunities. Thank you so much, Bate, for your time. And that's the mayor of our city. It's East Coast Radio, KZN's number one hit music station.
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0: It's Keisha White. The name of the song is Weakness in Me on East Coast Radio, KZN's number one hit music station. Just like that, first hour of the show wrapped up. Your news is on the way, and then 30 minutes of nonstop music.
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12: 50 years ago today, thousands of young South Africans marched carrying nothing but their school books, their courage, and their dreams.
13: On June the 16th, the children of Soweto walked out of their classrooms and into history. These young people faced bullets with bare hands. They confronted injustice with extraordinary bravery. And through their sacrifice, they changed the course of our country's history.
12: President Cyril Ramaphosa is paying tribute to the youth of 1976 in his keynote address in Johannesburg. South Africa is celebrating Youth Day under the theme Reset at 50, The Future Calls. Speaking at the FNB Stadium in Nazareth, Ramaphosa says the sacrifices of the youth of 1976 wasn't in vain. He says access to schooling has been significantly expanded since the end of apartheid.
13: Today, we have schools where children and their families no longer have to pay fees to go to school, particularly to children from poor households. Under apartheid, every household that took a child to school had to pay big fees to have their children go to school. Today, that has been eliminated.
12: And Santaco has called for demonstrations against illegal immigration to remain peaceful and not lead to any disruption in the transport sector. The Taxi Council has warned that disruptions could impact commuters, businesses and the wider economy. Anti-illegal immigrant groups, including the March in March movement, are planning to take to the streets in 2 weeks for what they've called a national shutdown. They want all undocumented migrants to leave South Africa by the end of the month. Well, Santaco's national spokesperson, Rebecca Pala, says the organization supports lawful migration and adherence to immigration regulations. She's urged government to strengthen border control systems.
4: Beyond South Africa's borders, the industry also plays a significant role in facilitating cross-border travel and trade through the SADC region. As a result, any action that creates uncertainty, discourages travel, disrupts transport services, or projects instability may have unintended consequences, not only for the transport sector, but also for tourism, trade, regional integration, and broader economic growth.
12: And the Human Rights Commission is set to appear in the Johannesburg Magistrates Court on Friday in a matter involving former radio personality Ngizwe Mqunu. It's alleged Mqunu made comments against members of the LGBTQIA+ community, which the commission says amount to hate speech and incitement. Spokesperson Wisani Baloyi says all South Africans have the right to live free from discrimination, prejudice and violence.
11: Public figures bear a heightened responsibility to uphold constitutional values, including respect for diversity, human dignity, and social cohesion. Statements that incite hatred and perpetuate stigma risk normalizing discrimination and can contribute to real-world harm against vulnerable communities.
12: On the weather front, partly cloudy conditions expected across KZN tomorrow. Durban and Ulundi reach a high of 22 degrees. Moore River, Newcastle and Ladysmith 20, Richards Bay 24, Pietermaritzburg and Margate 21 and 19 for Kokstad and the Berg. Morning swells are reaching a metre and a half at the Durban beach with sunrise at 10 to 7. For Newswatch, I'm Tamasha Kanyi.
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0: It's East Coast Radio, KZN's number one hit music station. My name is TN for Danny Gazzelli, coming to you live from DUT's Steve Biko campus. We are here with the Office of the Premier. As you heard in the first hour, we were able to talk to our mayor, Councillor Cyril Xaba. Hopefully, we will be able to speak to our premier as well, Thamsanqa Ntuli, as to how we reset after 50 years after the Soweto uprising. For now, look forward to 30 minutes of non-stop music. Harry Styles on the way with Aperture. This one sounds like it was made in the backyard somewhere in Durban because of that bass, you know, and that drum, as well as Lauryn Hill also coming through with the throwback, Mary J. Blige. But first, Post Malone, I Had Some Help on the way next.

0: Okay. It's Sienna Spyro. The name of the song is Die on This Hill on East Coast Radio, KZN's number one hit music station. Titlava in for Danny Gazzelli as we commemorate 16th of June. We remember the youth of 1976 and the Soweto uprising. Okay. And one thing the youth of 2026 do not lack, it is information, because of people like Wendy Nola, who make sure that we know our rights as consumers. So speaking of consumers, Consumer Hacks with Wendy Nola on the way next.
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11: The Speaker of KwaZulu-Natal Legislature, Honourable Nondembego Boys, and members of the Legislature will host the Youth Parliament sitting, where the youth formations will gather to deliberate 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facilitate public involvement in its lawmaking and oversight processes. 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KwaZulu-Natal Legislator, an activist, people-centered legislator.
0: It's Powerball Jackpot Tuesday time. 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This is life-changing money that could be yours instantly. Catch the live draw this Tuesday at 9 p.m. on ETV and SABC. 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
1: 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Right now. From bold ideas to real change, young South Africans are driving innovation, unity and growth across the nation. 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

0: Fergie. The name of the song is Big Girls Don't Cry on East Coast Radio, KZN's number one hip music station. Today, as South Africa commemorates Youth Day, we're coming to you live from DUT, where young people have gathered to reflect on the legacy of 1976 Soweto uprising and what it means to the youth of 2026. The courage of the young people who took a stand nearly 50 years ago to continue to inspire generations to come like us. But it also challenges us to ask what freedom, opportunity, and leadership look like for young South Africans in 2026. Joining us now is MEC for Corporate Governance and Traditional Affairs in KwaZulu-Natal, Reverend Thula Sizwe-Buthelezi. Baba, how are you doing?
1: Thank you very much for hosting us on East Coast Radio.
0: Thank you very much. MEC, if a young person listening right now asked, why should I care about something that happened in 1976? What would your answer be?
1: Well, today is an important day, not only for the youth of KwaZulu-Natal, but for the youth of our country.
0: Yeah.
1: As our Premier, Mr. Thamsanqa Ntuli, has convened the young people to learn from lessons of the past, the sacrifices that the youth of 1976 embarked upon, but more importantly, the opportunities that the youth of today have under the KwaZulu-Natal government. It has been a day of great activity. We have heard from young people who have benefited from the Premier's Youth Fund in far-flung places like Umsinga, Newcastle, where young people are running their own businesses, employing other young people so that they fulfill their dreams. Therefore, today is a very important day. It is about young people.
0: Yeah. And we obviously today have to also ask the difficult questions, such as what are some of the biggest concerns that you hear from young people across KwaZulu-Natal?
1: Young people generally are looking for opportunities.
0: Yeah.
1: Young people who have just finished matric want to further their studies. And that is why the Premier today has called upon the various institutions that are there in government to assist young people, such as Itala, such as the Department of Agriculture, where young people can have hands-on experience in the Department of Agriculture. Also, the vocational colleges and TVET colleges, where the KwaZulu-Natal government has made available bursaries for young people to further their studies. Therefore, throughout the province of KwaZulu-Natal, young people are looking for educational opportunities, they're looking for job opportunities, and the Premier today, together with his cabinet, is there to respond directly to those needs.
0: Absolutely. And in closing, looking back at your youth, now let's talk about you personally, not governance. What has helped you, or what was the defining moment that helped shape the leader that you have become today?
1: Well, I'm a young person who grew up in a rural area in Ulundi. Therefore, as a young person, what did help me were people who gave me opportunities. What helped me was focusing on education and, more importantly, respect for myself and also respect for the person next to me.
0: Absolutely. MEC, thank you so much for your time and just for sharing your reflections with us on this very important occasion.
1: Thank you very much.
0: Thank you very much. That was Reverend Thula Sizwe-Buthelezi, KwaZulu-Natal's MEC for Corporate Governance and Traditional Affairs.
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7: He has founded this app, City Mender SA. It's a homegrown civic tech platform that helps communities report problems, track responses.
8: I think the number one problem in the country is you can't visualize, right, what's happening. You've got no way of actually knowing there was a pothole here, it was fixed in this amount of time, etc. So the idea is to make everything visible, because obviously with visibility comes accountability, but more importantly, efficiency. City Mender, literally on a live map, tracks all the issues that people log.
7: I love this.
8: Exactly, here.
7: Yeah.
8: And there's no sign up as well. Like, I hate how you have to sign up and give
7: Thank
8: your ID.
7: You. Give
8: and
7: all your personal information.
8: Like, yeah. No, so this you go straight in and just...
6: A City Mender SA.
8: Yeah.
6: Available on all platforms.
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7: 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Yeah.
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0: It's Michael Jackson. The name of the song is Heal the World on East Coast Radio, KZN's number one hit music station. And that is how we wrap up this hour. We are still coming to you live from DUT, Steve Biko campus at the Sports Center. We are here with the Office of the Premier. We have chatted to the MEC of COGTA, Tula Sizwe, as well as the mayor of Durban, which is Umeya Ukaba. So a lot is happening. The final hour is around the corner. 30 minutes of nonstop music is also coming up. But first, your news is on the way.
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0: 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I have 30 minutes of nonstop music on the way for you. Look forward to some Maxwell, Kenya Grace, Edward Myers. But first, Dave featuring Thames with Rain Dance.

let's get the party started. See you at the bar, you was hardly talking. That's when I knew that your heart was scarring. Friends to lovers need a part to star in. Like, wait, babe, let me

0: It's Dante Thomas. The name of the song is Miss California on East Coast Radio, KZN's number one hip music station. My name is Titlaba in for Danny Gazelli. We are still coming to you live from the Durban University of Technology Steve Biko Campus Sports Center, where KwaZulu-Natal is marking Youth Day and commemorating the courage of the class of 1976. I have such a beautiful view in front of me. It's school learners dressed in green and white, and they're currently doing a dance. I don't know if it's from Serafina or it's a remix of the dance, but it's just so beautiful and encouraging to see the youth, you know, excited about the sacrifices that were made in 1976. And these are part of the things that we can enjoy now because of what happened in Soweto back 50 years ago. It's a powerful reminder that the future is shaped by people who are willing to stand up, speak up, and get involved. Today's commemoration is not only about reflecting on the past, but also about looking ahead with a strong focus on education, innovation, employment, and entrepreneurship. Okay, shortly we are going to get the opportunity to speak to the MEC for Agriculture and Rural Development, uThembeni Kamadlopha Mthethwa, and hopefully we'll get an insight of what her department is doing to help the youth of KZN. You can look forward to K-pop as well as Matt Gardenia with Trouble What on East Coast Radio.
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0: Gardenia. The name of the song is Trouble on East Coast Radio, KZN's number one hit music station. As I've told you, I'm coming to you live from DUT Steve Biko campus. We are here because the office of the Premier has invited us to celebrate and commemorate this awesome day, which is Youth Day. It's a public holiday, yes, that's what we usually focus on, but there's a reason this public holiday exists. And in front of me right now, joining us is the MEC for Agriculture and Rural Development, or Thembeni Gamadlopa Mthethwa. MEC, thank you for joining us on this special Youth Day. Happy Youth Day.
1: Thank you, and I am saying happy Youth Day, although I'm no longer a youth, but in heart and yes, the understanding of what happened in 1976,
0: yes,
1: I think I'm the right person because I was young that time.
0: Yes, you are young at heart.
1: Yes.
0: We love that. Yeah. So Youth Day is a reminder of the power and potential of South Africans, because had the youth of 1976 not taken a step, we wouldn't be where we are. So I just want to know, what is your department doing to encourage more young people to see agriculture as a viable option for a career path?
1: Thank you. I wish to thank you for giving me that opportunity, because agriculture, this year we've said this is the year of the youth. Mm. And the agricultural department, we have identified some young people that are interested in agriculture. I've given them some bursaries. We have also identified young people that are doing agriculture in our colleges to start their small businesses,
0: mm-hmm,
1: and also those that are in our agricultural colleges are also given some startup funds, so that we are not saying when they are in the colleges they must learn and then they want to be employed, but we want them to be bosses,
0: mm,
1: want them to employ people. Then we have some youthful projects that are currently assisting young people to be entrepreneurs,
0: yes,
1: to start their own businesses. Also, we are saying agriculture now is a science.
0: Yes.
1: Then we also encourage young people to use ITs, to use agriculture, to do our soil sampling, to do soil engineering, and all those things that are agricultural related. We are saying without their contribution, agriculture will not go far. We currently have employed about 60 agricultural health

0: technicians. We have employed the new about, let me check, 80 extension officers, mm-hmm. which are also young people. We are still going to, here when we look at the post availability, we have about 280 people, but we are sure that more than 50% of those posts are going to be given to the youth. And we have ring-fenced money for the youth. And I've said they have to go all out to high school that are doing agriculture, to churches, to schools, encouraging young people to do agriculture. And before the end of this month, we are going to be having youth in agriculture, where we'll be packaging what is it that we have, what is it that we want to see in the young people. And you know, there is also vet people who are saying now we want to give them bursaries so that they are vets that are from KwaZulu-Natal, because when you look at the data of the people that are
1: veterinarians
0: currently, most of them, they are coming out of the province, but we are saying we want to see them. And also we want to see these young people participating in the dairy industry, because we don't have most of the black people in that part. We are also encouraging urban agriculture, where young people are saying, no, we don't want to be dirty, but at the same time, we want to practice agriculture.
1: Yes. Okay, thank you so much. I think I've learned so much. When I think of agriculture, I just think of the field.
0: There is
1: so much to it and so many opportunities. How can someone like me find out exactly the information that they need in order to know the vastness of agriculture?
0: We do have officials, and we do have the teams that are there, technical teams that are going out to train people, that on such and such a day will be training people on this topic. And we have different sections in the department, especially in Etsidara, that are dealing with that. And I was also complaining to my SOD to say, no, but I think there are many things that we're doing, but we are lazy to give information. And I'm pushing them that now we are having some slot in various radio stations where we'll be taking communities through to say, we are doing this, we are doing this. In this month, this is it that we'll be doing. Yeah.
1: All right. Thank you so much for the information. I hope we are one of the stations that you are talking about so that our people as well can get information. Thank you so much, MEC.
0: Thank you.
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0: Pink Pantherist, the name of the song is Stateside on East Coast Radio, KZN's number one hit music station. On that note, yeah, it was a beautiful day. We came to you live from DUT, Steve Biko campus. We received an invite from the office of the Premier to celebrate and commemorate the year of 1976. A good 50 years later, what has changed? Have we progressed? Have we grown? Those are the conversations that we had. What are the different departments doing to ensure that the youth of South Africa have a bright future? Well, that's it from me. The Drive Team is on standby. Drive Team, I mean Dion G. He'll hold your hand between 3 and 6. Bye.
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0: Parents, when last did you truly play with your children? Lego South Africa is encouraging families across the country to join the Pledge to Play movement and prioritize uninterrupted play time together. 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Because sometimes the smallest moments of play can create the biggest moments of connection. 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Never stop playing.

0: Tracy Chapman was really happy about this track because, you know, whenever somebody makes a cover of a song, whether they got the record company to agree, it's always about how much money you're making, right? But Luke Combs, from the country music side of things, made this song Song of the Year in 2024 in the Country Music Awards. And hear this, it earned Tracy Chapman $500,000 just for him using the song and making it famous. I mean, it already was famous, but you know what I mean, right? East Coast Radio is where it's at. Good afternoon, KZN, and happy youth day to you and yours. It's a state of mind, being a youthful person. So say you and yours. Hope you're having a great public holiday, wherever you may be, whether you're out and about, you're on the roads. Today, we celebrate the power, the courage, and the voice of the young people in South Africa and the role they continue to play in shaping our future. I'm Dion G, in for Stacey and Jay Spoo, holding it down all the way till 6 p.m. Great music, good conversation, and a whole lot of energy coming your way this afternoon. So keep it here on KZN's number one hit music station.
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0: It's Powerball Jackpot Tuesday time. This Tuesday, 16 June, you have a chance to win an estimated 167 million rand total Powerball jackpot. 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That is a life-changing money right there, and it could be yours instantly. Catch the live draw on Tuesday at 9 p.m. on ETV and SABC. You could become SA's next multimillionaire. 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
6: Breakfast. Many of us will complain about the potholes or the water outages or service delivery failure. 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
7: He has founded this app, City Mender SA. It's a homegrown civic tech platform that helps communities report problems, track responses.
8: I think the number one problem in the country is you can't visualize, right, what's happening. You've got no way of actually knowing there was a pothole here, it was fixed in this amount of time, etc. So the idea is to make everything visible, because obviously with visibility comes accountability, but more importantly, efficiency. City Mender literally on a live map app tracks all the issues that people log.
7: I love this.
8: Exactly, here.
7: Yeah.
8: And there's no sign up as well. Like, I hate how you have to sign up and give
7: your
8: ID.
7: Thank you. Give all your personal information.
8: Like, yeah. No, so this you go straight in and just...
6: A City Mender essay.
8: Yeah.
6: Available on all platforms.
8: Yes.
6: Are you like the next Elon Musk, but can you just like not
7: but
6: go...
7: But be nice and give your money away.
8: Very nice.
7: I'm okay, please. Yeah.
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0: For the longest part of the 2000s era, Ne-Yo gave songs to many famous R&B artists, but I'm glad that he stayed at his claim and gave us a few songs that were memorable. This is one of them, Ne-Yo on East Coast Radio. It's called Miss Independent, and it's a memory maker from the 2000s era as well. Now, today marks Youth Day, and this year it's a specially significant one because we are 50 years on from the Soweto uprising of June 16th, 1976. That was the day hundreds of students lost their lives standing up against an education system built on injustice, and it changed the course of our country's history. There are some powerful lessons from that generation that still apply today, and they refused to accept injustice as normal. They didn't just talk about change, they organized and took action to make it happen. They also proved that unity gives people real power, especially when different groups come together behind one cause. And they also showed that real leadership often means putting others before yourself. Maybe the biggest lesson is that young people don't have to wait their turn to make a difference. The students of 1976 were waiting to grow up and become leaders one day. They were still already using and leading the way. That slogan Amandla Awetu still reminds us that power belongs to the people when they choose to use it. Now, 50 years later, young South Africans face a different set of challenges, and the same spirit of encouragement comes through with purpose that still shapes the future. So today, take a moment to think about legacy you want to leave behind. Happy Youth Day, KZN. 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Click on Stacey and Jay Spoo. We still got some conversations coming up later on in the show, built on what happened this morning on East Coast Breakfast.
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0: in case you're wondering, what is this song all about? It's about Usher breaking up with somebody, and then he finds somebody new, but he can't date the person because at the front, she just reminds him of somebody who he used to know. If you didn't know that, now you know. But hear this. This song reminds Usher of something else. This was the first song that gained Usher his first ever Grammy Award for Best Male R&B Vocal Performance. Back in, hear this, 2002. Another fun fact for you. July 7, 2001 makes this song number one for 25 years. I mean, believe that. So it's got a lot of nostalgia for some and lots of youthfulness in there. Usher, you remind me on East Coast Radio. Now, what a way to celebrate U Day. Rising KZN singer-songwriter Angel M joined Darren, Sky and Carmen for a special live performance on East Coast Breakfast. From her inspiring journey into the music world to her incredible vocals in studio, it was a powerful reminder of talent, passion and potential of South Africa's youth. 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Here is a short peek.
1: Breakfast. It is a special day in South Africa's history. It's the 50th anniversary of the 1976 uprising. It is Youth Day. And this Youth Day, we're shining a spotlight on a young woman who's proving that dreams backed by determination can take you from small town beginnings to some of the province's biggest stage.
2: A singer-songwriter, Angel Mazibuko, you know her as Angel M.
1: She epitomizes the hard-working musician, the musician that goes through all the grinding, and normally reaches overnight success after 15 years. It's one of those. Good morning, Angel M.
3: Good morning. How are you guys?
1: I'm good. How is your long, long journey to overnight success going?
3: It's still going. Yeah? I feel like it's still going. Still grinding, still gigging, but enjoying every moment.
1: Well, that's it. You're pursuing your passion, and despite the challenges that come with breaking into the music industry, and I know real talent when I see it. Singer-songwriter Angel Mazibuko, better known as Angel M, is going to perform for you right now. It's her own track. It's Umoya Wetu. She's going to be performing acoustic. She's got a guitar, one microphone, musician, take it away.

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0: KZN's number one hit music station on your public holiday. It doesn't feel like one for us because we're at work, but we love being here because we get to entertain you, give you your soundtrack, wherever you may be, in KZN or streaming in. Great to be in your space. DNG and for Styles and Jay Spoo. Styles? Stacey and Jay Spoo. What's wrong with me on a public holiday? Stacey and Jay Spoo. Right, Styles is in for me later. I got my facts twisted there a little bit. Anyway, so I want to say this, right? Being Youth Day, there's something all of us can do on Youth Day, and that is something youthful. And later on in the show, maybe I'll pose this to you. What are some of the things that make you feel youthful? I mean, today I had a youthful moment. There's something about having hot chocolate that takes you directly back to a younger part of your life, you know? And whatever it was on Youth Day, try and commemorate those memories, whether it's pictures, maybe it's high school memories, maybe it's coming out of high school memories, whatever it may be, try and be nostalgic today because it's a cool thing to do on Youth Day. Now, there's an amazing competition happening on East Coast Radio, and it's all courtesy to Standard Bank Business. KwaZulu-Natal, have you built something worth shouting about? 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That was your invitation. More music still to come. Brand new from Sabrina Carpenter, as she cannot do anything wrong in the charts, as well as a throwback from Mr. Jason Derulo and something in between from Charlie Perth.
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0: Believe it or not, the song is regarded as an Afrobeat track. If you didn't know, now you do. Sia, we're together on East Coast Radio. 4:10 is your time if you're checking it out. Especially those who have had an extended long weekend. Say, hey, the time is not my friend because tomorrow is back to reality. I feel for you. I really do. We can dig it high. Now, what a way to celebrate Youth Day. Shaheel and MCC joined East Coast Breakfast to reflect on their life-changing moment when they secured jobs live on air through the KZN Integrated Youth Empowerment Program. This Youth Day, these inspiring young men from KwaZulu-Natal shared on how being employed has transformed their lives and why creating opportunities for young people matters.
1: Breakfast. Tuesday morning, 16th of June, here on East Coast Radio in South Africa. We're marking Youth Day today. We're shining the spotlight on young people. And we have a pair with us who were transformed through the KZN Youth Social Development Program, pioneered by East Coast Radio and the Department of Social Development.
2: Yeah, we've got Shaheel and Mcezi, and they've joined us. They completed the program. So it was today a year ago.
1: You're employed now. You guys have jobs, you adults. What's that like?
3: It's been amazing. First and foremost, just the opportunity, you know, that Mrs. Croft afforded to us while we're joining the group. And it's just been amazing, guys. We've learned so much, grown so much in the year.
1: I know Shaheel has grown.
2: Shame, not that much. He's just, he was thin and now he's not so thin.
4: I'm just trying to suck it in.
2: No,
1: we see, and you guys have witnessed this as well, time and time again, when an opportunity is given to the youth who didn't expect it or were not prepared for it, their approach to it can be wrong, can be bad for themselves. Advice for you for when opportunity arrives for you, what would you say to them?
3: So just stay calm. Also try and get somebody with a level head who's more mature to obviously give you advice in regards to the situation.
2: Like a mentor.
3: Yeah, a mentor.
4: Okay. Learning is always good.
3: Yeah, you know.
4: Never stop learning.
3: You can always take help from people that are ahead. We have this preconceived notion of we know everything or we know more than our parents.
4: Yes.
3: Which is not ultimately wrong. Yeah. You know, you might know a lot about technology and stuff, but your mother knows about life.
2: Yes.
3: You're not in the position that you want to be in life. It's up to you to take the initiative.
1: Mm.
3: You know, bother yourself, knock on the doors, and you know, make yourself visible so people know, you know, pick up your hand so people know that you need help.
4: A lot of people from where we come from, as soon as they don't get the opportunity, that's it.
2: They give up.
4: And I feel like that's wrong. There's so much of possibilities out there.
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0: KZN's number one hit music station, East Coast Radio. So, in my normal show, I have a thing called Hidden Gems, a series where I've went around KZN quietly. This was the weirdest thing for me to do. When I hear the song from our city, I thought about, I went around our own city of KZN, and I quietly went around to places as a normal paying customer. And the reason why I'm doing this is because we are KZN's number one music station, and we ought to know which places are really cool. So if you didn't get the gist of what I did last year I did a series of restaurants that have lots and lots of memories and legacy. We featured restaurants in Balito, we featured restaurants in Durban North, in Central Durban, and this year we looked at places that are coffee shops with an X factor, and they're also going to have something special. So I went around, and now we're looking at something for the very first time: takeaway places that have legacy. Last week we featured somebody, and tomorrow we're featuring somebody new. Maybe we'll discover who they are on the show. Just saying, it's a teaser for you. So if it's something local, you can trust on us giving you the facts, not an influencer. Because they're getting paid to do that. We're not getting paid for this. We're just saying it because we love it. That's coming tomorrow. Now, one KwaZulu-Natal business is in our spotlight today, telling their story and putting themselves in line for 25,000 Rand with Standard Bank. And that is coming up in a few moments' time.
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0: That's Hozier with a track called Too Sweet on East Coast Radio. We are KZN's number one music station. If you are looking at the time, it's 4:37. And, yep, it is a chilled Tuesday afternoon. 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Welcome to the show.
1: Oh, thank you, Darren.
0: Oh, it's Dion, not Darren. It's Dion. It's Dion. It's all good. It's all good. It's all good.
1: Thank you for having me.
0: It's only a pleasure. Now, Noxie, firstly, thank you for taking the time to talk to us. 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You are part of Noxie's cleaning service. And are you the owner? What is your position in this?
1: I am the founder and the CEO of Noxie's Cleaning Services.
0: You said there was so much enthusiasm there. Okay, right. So what services does your company provide, Noxie's Cleaning Services?
1: Okay, I offer deep cleaning services, like I clean sofas, I clean mattresses,
0: Anything
1: that has sponge, I wash it.
0: Wow. And where are you based, by the way?
1: I'm in Richards Bay, North Coast. Wow.
0: Okay. And your business, how long has it been in action for?
1: Since 2023.
0: Okay. Well, it sounds like it's going very well. And how would 25,000 rand help grow your business if we gave that to you?
1: Oh, my word. I want to buy this big upholstery industrial machine. If I can get it, I will run with 180 feet to go buy that machine.
0: Well, that's what we like to hear, because the money

0: tell you really do need it and you really want it. So guess what, right, Knox? You are a finalist to win 20. You're a finalist to win 25,000 Rand. Are you a Standard Bank card holder, business holder?
1: Unfortunately.
0: Oh, you're not. Okay. So if you did have that, you'd be a finalist for 50,000, not 25. But this is what's going to happen now. You're a finalist today, and on Friday the 22nd, Styles and Carmen will be visiting one of the finalists. If they come knocking on your door in Richards Bay, it means you have won the 25K for your business. How amazing is that? Okay. You know...
1: Wait,
0: you didn't win yet, but I'm hoping that you do because you sound like a person that's very deserving to win this. So, good luck for Friday, and thanks for sharing and being part of the competition today.
1: Thank you so much.
0: It's only a pleasure. Okay, you be good now.

0: This is the very famous DJ Tiesto, The Motto. A bit late to the radio play, though. What I mean by that is that when he started off his career, he was just only in the dance world. And then, hey, in the last 5 to 6 years, he's made songs that are for the radio. So, hey, Tiesto reinventing himself and making it a motto. Literally. Hope you're having a great youth day, no matter where you are with us this afternoon, whether you're streaming in or listening to us on 9495 FM. Good to be in your space. We got another recap with Carol Lafori this morning, all part of the Youth Day celebrations. That's coming up in a mo, as well as a traffic jam. And I was thinking about this. I'm in for Stacey and Jace for today. And if I were to pick a traffic jam, what would it be? So I'm going to need your help, right? I'm thinking about a 90s iconic song. If you have a suggestion of a 90s iconic song that people can sing along to, drop me a line on WhatsApp, 061-792-9495. Maybe your suggestion could influence the song I pick for Traffic Jam, coming up in about 30 minutes.
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1: 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Now, this morning on Ute Day, there was a very interesting conversation happening with Carol O'Forey. And Carol opened up a conversation around upcoming municipal elections with two young aspiring South Africans, Okushle Gwala and Nosipa Memela, passionate about empowering young people and building stronger communities. They shared their perspectives on civic participation and the role of young people can play in shaping the future. Take a listen to this.
2: South Africa prepares for the upcoming local municipal elections. One question really remains. Have young people given up on politics, or has politics given up on young people? And now this morning, we're having such an important conversation on this very important day, being June 16. We're unpacking the conversation around young people and finding out if young people are heading to the polls come 4 November, when everybody will have a moment to put their X for someone at the polls in the municipal elections. Now, to help me unpack this very important conversation ahead of the 4th of November, I've got two very inspirational young people who are doing amazing things in different fields. I've got Okushle Gwala, who is a skills development facilitator, and also on the line to chat to me, I've got Nosipho Memela, who is a honors graduate in agricultural management from the University of KZN. Let me start with you, Nosipho. You've worked with organizations focused on youth development, health, as well as empowerment. And what has spending time in these different communities taught you about the biggest challenges that young people face?
3: It's been such a great experience working with young people. However, seeing the challenges that they face is a very heartbreaking experience. Since I work with communities in local municipalities, I've seen that most young people, they struggle with having access to resources, especially resources for their healthcare. And also, I've experienced that most young people are unemployed, and that is very discouraging and depressing for them. They literally do not know what to do with their lives, how to keep a positive mindset.
0: 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The future calls. 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

0: What a memory maker, Justin Timberlake from that movie, Trolls. I can't stop that feeling. Okay, so I've got some good news coming your way. The good news is, because it's a public holiday, we're going to change up traffic jam a little bit. In fact, it's a good thing, right? What we're going to do is, we're not going to give you one traffic jam. We're going to give you two traffic jams. And both of them are youthful and they are proudly South African. Yeah, both of them. One is from Sipa Hot Sticks Mabusa and the other one is from Mark Alex. That is coming your way at 5:25. Now, in other news, how young people in KZN really are feeling about the upcoming municipal elections. This Youth Day, Carol Lafori put the question to the province's youth, exploring their hopes, concerns and what matters most to them ahead of the polls. Hear what they had to say.
1: Carol Lafori.
2: I want to find out from you, are you excited as a youth to go to the polls? Are you registering to vote, especially if you're an 18-year-old, never voted before? 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
3: Hello, my name is Mfundo Shabalala. I stay in Durban, Clermont, and I am registered to vote for the national elections in 2026. I also believe that Youth Day is a day we are supposed to recognize and celebrate the sacrifices made by our previous youth, allowing us to study in any preferred language than one forced language upon us.
4: Based in Peter Maurusbeck. For me, Youth Day still resonates, you know, deeply with our generation. It is a reminder of the sacrifices made by the youth, you know, of 1976, who stood against the injustices and demanded dignity in education and society. And yes, I'll be voting on November 4th, you know, because honoring Youth Day means I'm just carrying forward the legacy by actively engaging in democracy, you know, and ensuring that our voices, my voice, is heard today.
5: Hello, everyone. My name is Tutuko Matenjwa from the northern part of KZN, which is in Ngwavuma. I'm a student in the University of KwaZulu-Natal, a PhD student, but situated in Pietermaritzburg. An idea of being a youth, to me, is just a constant reminder that age is not a barrier to making an impact. If you remember very well, the youth of 1976, they were young, but they shake up the system. I'll also be voting this upcoming voting season, so I've already registered.
6: Happy Youth Day, South Africa. 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
1: 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From courage to creativity, young people are driving the change we need today. 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
8: He has founded this app, City Mender SA. It's a homegrown civic tech platform that helps communities report problems, track responses.
9: I think the number one problem in the country is you can't visualize, right, what's happening. You've got no way of actually knowing there was a pothole here, it was fixed in this amount of time, etc. So the idea is to make everything visible, because obviously with visibility comes accountability, but more importantly, efficiency. City Mender, literally on a live map, tracks all the issues that people log.
8: I love this.
9: Exactly, here.
8: Yeah.
9: And there's no sign up as well. Like, I hate how you have to sign up and give your ID.
8: Thank you, give all your personal information.
9: Like, yeah. No, so this you go straight in and just...
7: A City Mender SA.
9: Yeah.
7: Available on all platforms.
9: Yes.
7: Are you like the next Elon Musk, but can you just like not
8: but
7: go...
8: But be nice and give your money away.
9: Very nice.
8: Okay, please. Yeah.
1: 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All right, now back to the hits. East Coast Radio.
10: Let's go to the beach, let's go get a wave. They say what they gonna say, have a drink, clink, found a...

is a memory maker from Nicki Minaj. It's called Starships on East Coast Radio. Okay, so I'm doing something very special this afternoon. We normally have Traffic Jam on a normal time slot around this time. And Stacey and Jay Spoo give one track and then you sing along with it. We play the best voice notes off that. But because it's a public holiday and because it is a very special day, I thought I'd give you two iconic South African tracks, both of them from the same decade. So we are going to 1987 first, and then we're going to go to 1988, which means if you'd like to send us a voice note of how you're singing along, you can do so in either song. And between the two, I don't know which will get the fame, but if you have a favorite one from either track, let us know on the WhatsApp line. Alternatively, you can just sing along to the one that you love. So track one, Sipo, Hot Sticks, Mabusa, Burnout, and track two, Mark Alex with Quick Quick, your traffic jams for today on East Coast Radio.

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1: Cuckoo, you actually blended in quite nicely there. Mark Alex, what a classic. East Coast Radio. It's called Quick Quick. And before that one, Sipho Hot Sticks Mabuza and Burnout, two South African tracks on your youth day. A double traffic jam for today. Hopefully you got to enjoy every single song in there because they both were memorable in their own right from 1987 and 1988.
2: 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This is Youth Day. 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

0: is upon us. I know not yet, but it is upon us this weekend. That's what the weatherman says. So brace ourselves for that. Now, also, Father's Day weekend, we got something amazing coming on to East Coast Radio this entire week with Carol and Soshin on Friday. We'll tell you all about that tomorrow with the team. Now, also coming up tomorrow, 8:20 on East Coast Radio, it's another edition of Etiquini Matters with the Mayor on East Coast Breakfast. Darren, Sky and Carmen will be catching up with the Mayor to discuss key issues affecting Durban residents, provide updates on service delivery and infrastructure projects, and answer some of the questions that matter to you most. Coming up next, we've got some new music, 5 Seconds of Summer, and a solid gold gem from TLC.
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0: Flo Rida and doing the Avicii Levels track sample in there. And that was weird. That song came at the same time as Levels, but he did give homage to Avicii being the original. That is my time. Dion G and for Stacey and Jay Spoo for today. We'll be back for them tomorrow as well between 3 and 6. Sam will be taking care of my show, which is coming up next. And we still got your classic hits coming your way. And if you didn't know this, the classic hits are back weekdays, Monday, Tuesday, Wednesday, and a Thursday at 8 p.m. And if you'd like to send us your choice, all you got to do is go to ecr.co.za, click on the Classic Hits tab, give us 10 songs from the 90s or the 2000s. You can put a few 80s tracks in there, but majority of them can be or must be from the 90s or the 2000s. And you never know, we could be playing your choice of the classics on the show on East Coast Radio. So have yourself a wonderful youth day. Be blessed. 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
4: 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Hanging out with Sam Kele today, standing in for Dion Govender until 9. What a way to wrap up the day. Be here with you, having a great time. Definitely, it's going to be awesome. Kicking things off with Sabo Walker on 30 minutes of non-stop music with Spend It. Also got Westlife with Swear It Again. Got Amy Jones, got Sean Kingston coming up next. My name is Sam Kele.

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0: It's Usher on East Coast Radio, KZN's number one hit music station. I think the year he started doing music was the year I was born. So it's over 3 decades doing music. Can you believe that's Usher on Youth Day on East Coast Radio, KZN's number one hit music station. Wrapping up a 30 minutes of non-stop music. A big shout out to Dion Govinda, who was holding it down between 3 and 6. I'm Sam Daly with you until we reach that hour of 9. I trust you had a good day. I celebrated Youth Day by going out jogging and came back. I have a lot of fatigue right now, but I'm going to be strong for the next 3 hours, especially for you. Now, speaking of Youth Day, I've been holding this back for quite some time because I haven't felt it was the right moment to talk about it. And because today it's Youth Day, I was like, let me just talk about this. A lot of youth are going to benefit from this conversation. So it was 3 months ago. My new neighbors were moving in and they had a teenage kid. He's about 18, 19. I'll give him a name today just for his identity safety. I'll say his name is Sbonelo. So Sbonelo would randomly come through to my veranda and smoke things that can get him in trouble with the police. And I noticed this going on for about three times. And I was like, no, I actually need to talk to him about this. So what I did was I chased him away. Why? Because I was a kid before. And when I was a kid, when you did something wrong, you were disciplined instantly. And I subscribe to the notion that says it takes a village to raise a kid. So that's what I did. And when I chased him away, he goes to his mom, tells his mom, hey, it seems like the neighbor we are going to be staying with doesn't really like me. The mom doesn't ask why at all. She just instantly hates me and stops talking to me. So I've reached a point where I'm like, I think I should let her know what the kid's been up to. I'm scared of many things. Her reaction, one. Two, what if she's one of those parents who just favors kids and still sees me as the villain? So I thought I should bring this to East Coast Radio, KZN's number one hit music station, because you are the expert when it comes to these things. You're a mom, you've got a kid, you've got neighbors. What would you do in this situation? How would you let these news down, you know, in a steady way, not in a hard way? 0617929495. As you do that, I'm going to be playing you music from Will Lindley with Holding the Line next.
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0: gotta love his electrifying performances. His name is Samba. 12 to 12 is the title of the track, playing on East Coast Radio, KZN's number one hit music station. Hanging out with Sam Gale today, standing in for Dion Governor until we reach the hour of 9. So welcome to the show, in case you just joined us. So a bit earlier on, I mentioned that it's Youth Day, so it's an appropriate time to share the story. I've been holding it back for the past 3 months. Neighbor's child walks to my veranda, decides to enjoy drugs, does it 3 times. Third time, I'm like, nope, we need to call a stop to this. And they go back to the parent and say, hey, I think the new neighbor doesn't like us. So I'm in a position where the neighbor literally dislikes me or hates me at this point, because in the information they have, they were told that I just chased a kid away and there was no context. So now I want to go there and introduce myself and obviously provide context as to what happened. And I've been a kid before. It takes a village to raise a kid. I think I did the right decision, but I'm just putting it to KZN on 061-792-9495. How would you deliver these news to a parent who is obviously hostile towards the whole situation? So you send through your voice notes and messages, but hey, I only have time for one, and this just took my breath away. Hey Sam, it's Marilyn Verilum. As a parent of 3 boys, I can imagine what you must have went through. I've been through that with school, and I thought the teacher was lying because I trust my kid. So all you need to do, neighbor, you did the right thing by protecting your property from drug use. However, the parent may feel defensive because they don't know their child is smoking drugs. Go to them calmly. Do not argue, but inform. Tell them, I chased the kids away because they are smoking drugs in my premises. Because I thought you should know, I've come to you. You must stay polite, avoid insults, and suggest working together for children's sake. Good communication can turn hatred into understanding. Stay safe. Thank you so much. I love that part. But hey, I don't know about working together with the kids, hey? I'll leave that job to her. But thank you so much for the advice. Don't be left behind. 061-792-9495. Kateya Gabriella playing next.
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0: 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And before that, played you music from the one and only UPZ and DKP with Pure Surprise. Welcome to the show, in case you just joined us. My name is Sam Tele. On this day, starting in for Dion Govinda until we reach the hour of 9. Also played you Katsea with Gabriella. My name is Sam Tele. Going into 30 minutes of non-stop music, that's coming up next. Find out which songs do we have on the other side for you.
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0: Welcome back to the show. My name is Sam Gale, standing in for Dion Govinda till 9. Let's get into 30 minutes of non-stop music. Got Dave and Tems with Rain Dance. Also got Amy Grant with that Baby. Got to hit you up with Eminem. There's Darren Hayes. There's Sketchy Bongo. All making its way next. And welcome to the second hour.

Let's get the party started. See you at the bar, you was hardly talking. That's when I knew that your heart was scarring. Friends to lovers need a part to star in. Like, wait, babe, let me

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We've got the music for you. 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

0: That's Fate of Ophelia by Taylor Swift on East Coast Radio, KZN's number one hit music station. Wrapping up 40 minutes of non-stop music. Oh, it's not a weekend. It's 30 minutes of non-stop music. That's a red flag right there. Otherwise, John Legend before that with Green Light, Harry Styles, Aperture, Skechi Burgoy, Darren Hayes, also Eminem came through on 40 minutes of non-stop music. Welcome to the show. My name is Sam Gale. So on this day, I am standing in for Dion G. We are together until we reach the hour of 9. So still to come on the show, we are still sticking with the theme of you today, but this hour we are doing it differently. So first hour, it was more social, family environment, very important between you and I. But now, I want to take it to the streets, but the formal streets. So today, we are looking at youth in business. And today, I'm going to be joined by Youth in Business South Africa, who are going to be talking everything that has to do with KZN youth getting into business and just reflecting on your efforts and my efforts to get into business and what is the guide moving forward. Secretary General for YIPSA joins me, Phiwe Nkosi Ngobese, next. For now, Paula Cole with I Don't Want to Wait.
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0: It's Powerball Jackpot Tuesday time. This Tuesday, 16 June, you have a chance to win an estimated 167 million total Powerball jackpot. That is an incredible 35 million for Powerball and a massive 132 million for Powerball Extra. That is life-changing money that could be yours instantly. Catch the live draw this Tuesday at 9 p.m. on ETV and SABC. You could become SA's next multimillionaire. Yes, you. The National Lotteries. 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
12: Many of us will complain about the potholes or the water outages or service delivery failure. 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
13: He has founded this app, City Mender SA. It's a homegrown civic tech platform that helps communities report problems, track responses.
14: I think the number one problem in the country is you can't visualize, right, what's happening. You've got no way of actually knowing there was a pothole here, it was fixed in this amount of time, etc. So the idea is to make everything visible, because obviously with visibility comes accountability, but more importantly, efficiency. City Mender literally on a live map tracks all the issues that people log.
13: I love this.
14: Exactly, here.
13: Yeah.
14: And there's no sign up as well. Like, I hate how you have to sign up and give your ID.
13: Give all your personal information.
14: Yeah. No, so this you go straight in and just...
12: A City Mender SA.
14: Yeah.
12: Available on all platforms.
14: Yes.
12: Are you like the next Elon Musk, but can you just like not
13: go... But be nice and give your money away.
14: Very nice.
13: Okay, please. Yeah, yeah.
1: From the break of dawn till 9 a.m., it's East Coast Breakfast. Sing along, sing it loud. 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
1: On a weekend like usual, way off in the deep end like usual. Swear they passed us, they doing too much. 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

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Working on a weekend like usual. 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Swear they passed us, they doing too much. 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

It's Sugar Babes with Round Round on East Coast Radio, KZN's number one hit music station. Before that, Future with Drake with Life Is Good. Future has a song with Tyler, and it's the official World Cup song for America, and they performed at the opening. It was so amazing. I hope you

0: Whether if you're not, maybe through the lens of your TV, your phone, radio, we never know, hey? It's 2026. My name is Sam Gale, standing in for Dion G. On the line, I have Piwe Nkosi. He is a Secretary General at the Youth in Business South Africa. Today, we're just going to reflect on youth in business in South Africa, specifically in KZN. Welcome to East Coast Radio, Piwe Nkosi.
1: Hey, welcome. Thank you. I'm honored to be invited at East Coast Radio.
0: So just to start things off, I'd like to reflect on Youth Day. And today marks Youth Day, commemorating a Courage of 1976 Soweto youth. And as Secretary General at YIBSA, how do you see the spirit of the uprising alive today in the fight against youth unemployment through entrepreneurship?
1: Yeah, Youth Day is always a powerful reminder for us. In 1976, young people stood up and said, enough is enough. And today, that same energy is still alive, just expressed differently. Now, young people are fighting economic struggles, especially unemployment. What inspires me is how many are choosing to start a business instead of waiting for jobs. At YIBSA, we see entrepreneurship as a modern form of activism. Young people creating opportunities, not just for themselves, but for others too.
0: Sure. Now, YIBSA's core goal is to create more job makers rather than job seekers for South Africa between 18 and 35. Now, tell me, what are some of the biggest successes and challenges you've encountered with entrepreneurs this past year, specifically shining a spotlight in KZN?
1: So, at YIBSA, our main focus is helping young people to become job creators. Now, over the past year, we've seen some great progress, especially in connecting young entrepreneurs to mentorship, training, and even funding opportunities. Now, partnerships like the ones that we just secured, like Transnet, have really helped us open doors, but honestly, there are still big challenges around the road. One of the challenges is funding. Young people have challenges in accessing funding, and young people struggle to get their business off the ground or to sell them because of funding. So our work is really about closing the gap and supporting them long term.
0: So, just a bit of a complicated question here. So, with the current youth realities we have, throughout the day, people have been talking about unemployment, getting into business, and different kinds of things like that. And with the high unemployment rate making headlines, what is the urgent policy changes are you advocating for from government and the private sector to help young people of KZN to build sustainable businesses?
1: The reality is that youth unemployment is still very high, and we need urgent action. From our side, we are calling for more practical support, things like access to funding, less red tape, and more opportunities for young people to do business with both government and big companies. We also need the private sector to step up, not just with funding, but with mentorship and real opportunities. If we invest properly in young entrepreneurs, we are investing in the future of our country and the economy.
0: Yes, definitely. That is Secretary General Piwe Nkosi for Youth in Business South Africa. Thank you so much for making time.
1: All right, thank you.
0: Coming up on East Coast Radio, I've got She and Him with I Thought I Saw Your Face. Also, I've got Post Malone playing next.
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0: 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That's coming up next. 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
0: 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Let me surf my internet and find out who is dedicating songs on this day. Hi, Samcele. My name is Shirley Pillay, and I would love to dedicate these songs to my man of my dreams, Lloyd Pillay. Hey, Lloyd Pillay, you are about to get in for a treat, my man, because she's dedicated Blue, All Right, Tweet, Boogie Night, Janet Jackson, doesn't really matter. Also, Boys to Men with a Roll With Me. There's Verd, there's Craig David, Mary J. Blige, all on your Classic Hits dedication coming up next on East Coast Radio. My name is Sam Taylor. Hello, enjoy.
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6: He has founded this app, City Mender SA. It's a homegrown civic tech platform that helps communities report problems, track responses.
7: I think the number one problem in the country is you can't visualize, right, what's happening. You've got no way of actually knowing there was a pothole here, it was fixed in this amount of time, etc. So the idea is to make everything visible, because obviously with visibility comes accountability, but more importantly, efficiency. City Mender literally on a live map tracks all the issues that people log.
6: I love this.
7: Exactly, yeah.
6: Yeah.
7: And there's no sign up as well. Like, I hate how you have to sign up and give
6: your
7: ID.
6: Thank you. Give all your personal information.
7: Yeah. No, so this you go straight in and just...
5: A City Mender SA.
7: Yeah.
5: Available on all platforms.
7: Yes.
5: Are you like the next Elon Musk, but can you just like not
6: but
5: go...
6: But be nice and give your money away.
7: Very nice.
6: Okay, please. Yeah.
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9: 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Welcome back to the show. So before we continue with the music, I need to tell you some great news. So this morning at 10 past 7, Dia Jal from Malvern won 14,000 Rand today, this morning, worth of cash. And it was for Darren Moore's Quick Quiz. What an amazing experience. I was just listening in. I was like, wow, I could use an injection of 14,000. Well, tomorrow morning, 10 past 7, this could be you. Maybe not for 14,000, because that was a rollover. 2,000 Rand up for grabs. 10 past 7, Darren Moore's Quick Quiz. All you need to do is send quiz to WhatsApp on 061-792-9495. And we could be playing with you.
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0: It's Rosette. Wish I Could Fly on East Coast Radio, KZN's number one hit music station. Today, wrapping up the show, what an amazing time we've had, starting in for Dion Govender. My name is Sam Tele. I'll see people later on social media. Otherwise, coming up, Tikaba. You know what to do.
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2: 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The name is Shayna Ray, in for the beautiful Tikaba, and I'm with you until midnight tonight. Happy Tuesday, happy public holiday. If anyone is out there, let me know. 061-792-9495. 30 minutes of nonstop music is coming your way. We've got Gracie Abrams in the mix, some Westlife, some HP. It's going to be a good time. Kicking us off, though, it's BTS with Swim. Enjoy.

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0: It's Khaled in plain sight, wrapping up 30 minutes of non-stop music right here on East Coast Radio, KZN's number one hit music station. The name is Shane Ray, in for the beautiful Tikaba. I hope that you've had a beautiful Tuesday and a wonderful youth day. As we reflect on what this day is all about, I hope, yes, of course, that you've enjoyed your public holiday. But let's not forget that today honours the bravery and the sacrifice of young people of 1976 who stood up for a better future. And their courage reminds us today that age is never a barrier to making a difference. It doesn't matter how old you are, and you can still make such an amazing difference. So as you settle in for the night, take a moment to appreciate how far we've come as a nation, as a country, and the role that young South Africans continue to play in shaping our country's future. So cheers to the young people of South Africa, the ones that have been, the ones that are to come, and the ones that are currently here. Happy, happy Youth Day, South Africa. I hope that you've had an awesome, awesome Tuesday. And hopefully, right until midnight tonight, it's going to be a goodie. Music on the way. Big Mountain with Baby, I Love Your Way. I'll throw in some Maroon 5 as well.
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19: He has founded this app, City Mender SA. It's a homegrown civic tech platform that helps communities report problems, track responses.
2: I think the number one problem in the country is you can't visualize, right, what's happening.
15: you've got no way of actually knowing there was a pothole here, it was fixed in this amount of time, etc. So the idea is to make everything visible, because obviously with visibility comes accountability, but more importantly, efficiency. City Mender literally on a live map tracks all the issues that people log.
20: I love this.
15: Exactly, here.
20: Yeah.
15: And there's no sign up as well. Like, I hate how you have to sign up and give your ID.
20: Thank you, give all your personal information.
15: Yeah. No, so this you go straight in and just...
18: A City Mender essay.
15: Yeah.
18: Available on all platforms.
15: Yes.
18: Are you like the next Elon Musk, but can you just like not go...
20: But be nice and give your money away.
15: Very nice.
20: Okay, please. Yeah, yeah.
21: From the break of dawn till 9 a.m, it's East Coast Breakfast. Let's pick up where the music left off. East Coast Radio.

0: It's September Cry for you on East Coast Radio, KZN's number one hit music station. The name is Shayna Ray. And while the energy is super high, let's just keep it right there. Hey, let's keep it right there. Just before we get to 10 p.m., I'll bring you some Sam Smith with Stay With Me, as well as Jenny with Mantra. Stay tuned. Let's go. Go.
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0: It's Jenny with Mantra on East Coast Radio. Welcome to the show. The name is Shane Ray. I hope that you've had a wonderful Tuesday and that your evening is about to get even better. If you are awake, pop me a voice note, 061 792 9495. I am really not used to staying awake this late. I must confess, I'm usually in bed by 8 p.m., sleeping. But any opportunity to be with you and hang out with you until midnight, I will take it with both hands. But for those of you who are awake, pop me a voice note, 061 792 9495. I want to see who the night owls are. Who chooses to stay awake at 10 p.m. on a Tuesday night? Or are you forced to stay awake? Are you working? I know it's a public holiday, but some people have got to do what they've got to do. Hey, let me know, 061 792 9495. Just before we wrap up this hour, I'll play you Babyface with Every Time I Close My Eyes, and then we'll jump into 30 minutes of non-stop music at 10 p.m.
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3: 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Kicking us off, we've got Ray with Where Is My Husband, followed by some Rihanna, a little bit of Beatenberg. 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
1: Take my money, well, I'm in need. Yes, it's a trifling friend indeed. Oh, she's a gold digger, way over town.

0: Another level. It's called From the Heart on East Coast Radio, KZN's number one hit music station. That's exactly what we do. We give it from the heart with love, and we'll do that again, that 30 minutes of nonstop music between 11 and 11 p.m. But happy Tuesday. I hope that you've had a wonderful public holiday. If you have, if you had the day off, if you've been working, don't worry, I got you. I was working today too. But can we all agree that a public holiday on a Tuesday feels slightly illegal? Like yesterday, we were setting alarms, we were answering emails, we were hustling. Today, people are brying, sleeping in, and trying to convince ourselves that it's the weekend, but it's actually a Tuesday. And then the problem, this is where the problem comes in. Tomorrow is Wednesday, which means we somehow have to switch back into like full responsible adult mode. And, you know, we just had a random Tuesday off. And now we've got to go. What do you mean I've got to go to work tomorrow? It doesn't make sense. I've got to work on my laptop. I've got to send emails. No, it doesn't sit well with me. You're definitely not alone if that's how you're feeling, because that's how I'm feeling. But enjoy what's left of this public holiday if you can. We've got another hour together. I'm here with you until midnight, and I hope that you're having a beautiful, beautiful Tuesday. Music on the way, Shakira with Underneath Your Clothes. I'll throw in some Luiso with Higher as well.
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0: Where are you now? 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The name is Shayna Ray. Happy Tuesday. It is 11:20 p.m. I had to just do some quick math there. Like I said earlier in the show, I do not stay awake this late, okay? So this is foreign to me. Just bear with me. But I'm here with you, you are here with me, and we are in this together. All right, if you've ever wondered about home insurance, or when you step outside and you've got your cell phone or your laptop and you don't know if it gets stolen, will it be covered, blah, blah, blah, I don't have the answer. But in case you wanted to know, Wendy Nola does. Here's Consumer Hacks.
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0: station. Such an amazing way to wrap up our 10 p.m. hour, a song that was released in 1994. It spent an incredible 44 weeks on the U.S. charts, and more than 30 years later, its message of staying strong, staying calm, and believing in yourself still hits just as hard. 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Speaking about the best of the best, just before we wrap up 10 p.m., I thought, you know what? It's Tuesday, it's been a public holiday, it's been a long day or a good day, depending on how your day's gone. David Guetta with Titanium is coming up, and then we'll jump into 30 minutes of nonstop music.
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As we move from 2011, thank you David Guetta for that awesome track. We're going to go straight into 2026. Taylor Swift with Opalite is going to kick us off. And then we've got 30 minutes of non-stop music. We've got some Michael Jackson, Katy Perry with Dark Horse, Harry Styles. It's going to be a good time. And then we'll chat at 11:30. Enjoy.

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0: 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The name is Shane Ray, in for the beautiful Tikaba. Did you know that that song was actually written by Lewis Capaldi? Released in March 2020, he originally planned to record it himself, that's Lewis Capaldi, but ended up handing it over to Rita, and it became one of her most personal, emotional singles. It's such a beautiful song. Brought to you by the one and only East Coast Radio. Speaking of beautiful songs, we've got more of that coming your way. Justin Bieber with Yukon. I'll throw in some Bruno Mars as well as some Miza with Feeling.
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2: Good time. Breakfast. Many of us will complain about the potholes or the water outages or service delivery failure. This 23-year-old UKZN student, still a student, Kiran Maharaj, decided to build a solution. 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
3: He has founded this app, City Mender SA. It's a homegrown civic tech platform that helps communities report problems, track responses.
4: I think the number one problem in the country is you can't visualize, right, what's happening. You've got no way of actually knowing there was a pothole here, it was fixed in this amount of time, etc. So the idea is to make everything visible, because obviously with visibility comes accountability, but more importantly, efficiency. City Mender, literally on a live map, tracks all the issues that people log.
3: I love this.
4: Exactly, yeah.
3: Yeah.
4: And there's no sign up as well. Like, I hate how you have to sign up and give
3: Thank
4: your ID.
3: You. Give
4: and
3: all your personal information.
4: Yeah. No, so this you go straight in and just use it.
2: A City Mender SA.
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2: Available on all platforms.
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2: Are you like the next Elon Musk, but can you just like not
3: but
2: go?
3: But be nice and give your money away.
4: I'll be very nice.
3: Please. Yeah.
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0: It's Bruno Mars with I Just Might on East Coast Radio, KZN's number one hip music station. And I just might love and leave you because I am exhausted. Although you have kept me awake, you've kept me energized. Thank you. Hopefully I've done the same for you. I'll be back with you tomorrow. That's Wednesday. I'm going to be doing Drive In for Stacey and Jay Spoo, 3 to 6pm. So we'll catch up then. But for now, I'm going to dash. All my love.
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4: He has founded this app, City Mender SA. It's a homegrown civic tech platform that helps communities report problems, track responses.
5: I think the number one problem in the country is you can't visualize, right, what's happening. You've got no way of actually knowing there was a pothole here, it was fixed in this amount of time, etc. So the idea is to make everything visible, because obviously with visibility comes accountability, but more importantly, efficiency. City Mender literally on a live map tracks all the issues that people log.
4: I love this.
5: Exactly, yeah.
4: Yeah.
5: And there's no sign up as well. Like, I hate how you have to sign up and give your ID.
4: Thank you, give all your personal information.
5: Yeah. No, so this you go straight in and just...
3: A City Mender SA.
5: Yeah.
3: Available on all platforms.
5: Yes.
3: Are you like the next Elon Musk, but can you just like not
4: go... But be nice and give your money away.
5: Very nice.
4: Okay, please. Yeah.
0: From the break of dawn till 9 a.m., it's East Coast Breakfast. Let's get back to the good stuff, the hits on East Coast Radio. Deep down.

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1: Danny Gaselli.
2: If you had to teach a class or give a TED Talk, what would it be about according to your journey?
3: Hi, Danny. Amanda Mgoni here. I'm a team leader in billing and administration, but I actually studied advertising and marketing. If I had to do a TED talk, I would talk about how life is not always linear and sometimes you have to make your own opportunities in order to get to where you want to be.

0: Breakfast.
1: Many of us will complain about the potholes or the water outages or service delivery failure. 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
2: He has founded this app, City Mender SA. It's a homegrown civic tech platform that helps communities report problems, track responses.
3: I think the number one problem in the country is you can't visualize, right, what's happening. You've got no way of actually knowing there was a pothole here, it was fixed in this amount of time, etc. So the idea is to make everything visible, because obviously with visibility comes accountability, but more importantly, efficiency. City Mender literally on a live map tracks all the issues that people log.
2: I love this.
3: Exactly, yeah.
2: Yeah.
3: And there's no sign up as well. Like, I hate how you have to sign up and give
2: your
3: ID.
2: Thank you, give all your personal information.
3: Yeah. No, so this you go straight in and just...
1: A City Mender SA.
3: Yeah.
1: Available on all platforms.
3: Yes.
1: Are you like the next Elon Musk, but can you just like not
2: but
1: go...
2: But be nice and give your money away.
3: Very nice.
2: Okay, please. Yeah.
0: From the break of dawn till 9 a.m, it's East Coast Breakfast. 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